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MVY Radio Blues at 8. It's ladies' night on a Thursday night. We just heard from Christina Vane with Preachin' Blues. Before that, Southern Avenue with She Gets Me High. And we heard Julie Rhodes lead us off with In Your Garden. Well, how's it going, everybody? Brian Sansis here with you, filling in for Bill tonight. And we're going to carry on with a track from Paula Cole. This is Black Mountain Blues on the Blues at 8 MVY Radio.

0: MVY Radio Blues at 8, it's ladies' night on a Thursday night. That was Samantha Fish right there with Down in the Swamp. We heard an oldie from Memphis Mini, If You See My Rooster, Please Run Him Home. And Paula Cole opened up that set with Black Mountain Blues. Well, how's it going, everyone? Brian Sands is here with you. I'm filling in for Bill for a couple more days here, and I hope you're enjoying the set so far. Much more to come here on the Blues at 8 on MVY Radio.
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0: Welcome back, blues fans. This is the Blues at 8 on MVY Radio. Brian Sands is here with you, filling in for Bill Narkowitz tonight on this Thursday night, ladies' night edition of the show. We're going to carry on now with one of my personal faves, Tedeschi Trucks Band, of course, led by Susan Tedeschi. They have a new record out called Future Soul, and we're going to check out a track right now called Who Am I? This is the Blues at 8 on MVY Radio.

MVY Radio, Blues at 8, it's Ladies Night, Thursday night. Mary Wells right there with Stag O'Lee. Beth Hart with some help from Joe Bonamassa before that, Lullaby of the Leaves. And leading off that set was Tedeschi Trucks Band, Who Am I, from their new Future Soul record. Well, good evening, everyone. Brian Stances here with you. So glad I could spend some time with you folks. As Bill is on vacation for a little bit longer, so I'll be with you guys for the week and for a few days next week, I believe. So hope you guys are enjoying the tunes as much as I am. We're going to carry on now with a track from Mavis Staples. This is called Brothers and Sisters on the Blues at 8, MVY Radio.

0: MVY Radio Amethyst Kaya with a rockin' track right there. Black Myself. Lisa Mann before that with Give You My Love, and Mavis Staples kicked off that set with Brothers and Sisters. Well, everybody, thank you as always for tuning into the show. My name is Brian Sansis. I'll see you back here tomorrow for Rockin' Blues on a Friday night right here on the Blues at 8 on MVY Radio.
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3: Good evening, everyone. Welcome to Positive Vibrations. Happy Thursday. Rich Rogers here hanging out, filling in for Bill Narkowitz on this Thursday. So excited to be spending this time with you guys. Usually during the day, you hear a couple reggae songs, some Bob Marley, some Peter Tosh maybe, some Toots. But every Thursday, starting at 9 p.m., we dedicate a full hour to the world of reggae. And I'm honored to be filling in for Bill for this week and I think next week. And we'll see where we go from that. So last week I filled in and I played some long reggae songs. A couple of them were 5 minutes, 6 minutes. Tonight, getting back to the short ones. So I'm gonna try to squeeze in like 20 reggae songs in this hour. You know, a lot of them 2 minutes, 2.5 minutes, just boom, quick hitters, and see where they go from there. I want to thank our sponsors, AD Lisnikovska Fine Gardening, for supporting. So let's get right into it. This one is called Bank to Bank. It is from the Baba Brooks Band, and you're listening to MVY Radio and Positive Vibrations. 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

MVY Radio, you're tuned into Positive Vibrations. That was Confucius from the Scatolites. Also in that set, we had some Prince Buster, some Don Drummond. Justin Hines was in there with Carrie Go Bring Come. And the Maytals, Broadway Jungle. We had Count Ossie. And kicking off this hour of reggae music, Baba Brooks Band with Bank to Bank. What's happening, everybody? Happy Thursday. Rich Rogers here hanging out with you, playing an hour of reggae. We are I'm just flowing with it, see where it goes, going through our library, picking this song, picking that song. I do want to give a shout out to Brian Sanchez. Great set of blues, the Women of the Blues, right before Brian filling in for Bill on the Blues at 8. Thank you, Brian. Brian is a blues and just a wonderful musician, so it's always great to be able to follow him on these Thursdays. All right, but let's get into some more reggae music. Let's see, this set, I'm going to have some Derek Morgan, some Pioneer, some Desmond Decker, a legend. But right now, we got the Paragons with Tide Is High. 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

0: MVY Radio, you're tuned in to Positive Vibrations, an hour of reggae every Thursday. That was the legend Desmond Dekker with Israelites. We had Long Shot from the Pioneers, the Techniques in there with Queen Majesty, Derek Morgan, we had the Jamaicans in there. We had Take It Easy from Hopetown Lewis and the Paragons, Tide Is High, kicking off that set. I want to thank our sponsors, A.D. Liskanovska, Fine Gardening, for supporting Positive Vibrations every single week. This is always so fun, diving deep into the repertoire of the MVY Radio reggae catalog, see where it goes. Next I'm going to get into a couple of the, mainstays of, popular reggae music, some Toots and the Maytals, what else? The Ethiopians, things like that. I kind of, few sets leading up to this, I've been really digging deep now, bringing a little more popularity to these sets. So I'm going to kick it off with 5446 was my number from Toots and the Maytals right here on MVY Radio and Positive Vibrations.
1: Sing it up, mister! Hear what I say, sir, yeah. No, yeah. Get your hands in the air, sir. Woo, yeah. Then you will get no.

MVY Radio, you're tuned in to Positive Vibrations. That was the Uniques with My Conversation. We had Reggae Hit the Town from the Ethiopians and Toots and the Maytals. 5446 was my number. Well, it is about time for me to get out of here. I got a couple more tunes for you before I get out of here. But this will be the last time I talk to you before I leave. So thank you guys so much for hanging out. It's always fun filling in this thing. I'll see. I'm going to think about my set next week. Filling in one more week and see what we got. See what I want to do next week. Now I can concentrate on that one now that this one's done. Rora McGuckin will be in next to take you through up until midnight. And I will be back then. Thank you guys. And we want to thank A.D. Liskinovska Fine Gardening for supporting Positive Vibrations every week. Here's Rivers of Babylon on MVY Radio.

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I'm back with the shaker of a soul, boss, most thundering, storming sound of soul.

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MVY Radio, that's Fantastic Cat with Don't Let Go. Amy Mann there with Going Through the Motions, Buddy Guy and Gary Clark Jr. with Blues Don't Care, U2 with Street of Dreams, their new single, and we had Bruce Springsteen, Rosalita. How's it going? Aurora McGuckin here, in for Bill Narkowitz tonight, hanging out until midnight when Rich Rogers takes over. Thank you so much for keeping me company here. I hope you're doing well. I'll be hanging out, like I said, for the next couple hours, so let's just get right back into music. Here is Grace Potter with Lucius on this track. It's called Back to Me on MVY.

0: MVY Radio, that's the band of heathens with Take the Cake off the album Countrysides. We had Mudcrutch there with Scare Easy. We had REM with The One I Love, and we had Grace Potter and Lucius with a song called Back to Me. This weekend on the Cape Cod Current, let's see what Joe Stickles has going on the Cape Cod Current. Joe speaks with Karen Payton, who is the public affairs specialist for the Small Business Administration, about economic injury disaster loans, which are now available for this past February's blizzard. He also speaks with Aaron Cox, who is the partner relationships manager of KAM Appliances. So you can tune in for the Cape Cod Current following the Vineyard Current, 10:30 a.m. on a Sunday. You can also catch it in the MVY Radio archives at mvyradio.org/archives, thanks to Mashpee Commons and Horsley Witten Group.
1: We're cleared partly cloudy and 65 to 70 overnight. Tomorrow, high pressure building in, leading to sunshine and somewhat lower humidity. Temperatures will be near 80 tomorrow afternoon. We're cleared to partly cloudy and near 65 tomorrow night. Saturday looks great, sunny and comfortable with highs of 75 to 80. Sun followed by increasing clouds on Sunday. I'm meteorologist Rob Carolyn, MVY Weather.
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1: We're clear to partly cloudy and 65 to 70 overnight. Tomorrow, high pressure building in, leading to sunshine and somewhat lower humidity. Temperatures will be near 80 tomorrow afternoon. We're clear to partly cloudy and near 65 tomorrow night. Saturday looks great, sunny and comfortable with highs of 75 to 80. Sun followed by increasing clouds on Sunday. I'm meteorologist Rob Carolyn, MVY Weather.

0: MVY Radio, that's Will Daly with Sometimes the Night. That one's off his album Boys Talking. Hurry for the riffraff there with Alibi off 2024's The Past Is Still Alive. We had Bright Eyes there with First Day of My Life, going back 21 years now. And we had Tedeschi Trucks Band with Anyhow. I just want to say another enormous thank you to Will Daly for opening up our concert with Elvis Costello this past weekend at the Old Wailing Church. What a lineup. Elvis Costello and Will Daly. It was truly such a special experience, and I was just so glad to get to be a part of it. Now, if you were at the show, or even if you weren't, we still have some posters left. So we had a very special poster made just for this show, for this one night only show. 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
0: I'm Aurora McGuckin. I've been in for Bill Narkowitz tonight. Thanks so much for keeping me company. It's time for me to get out of here. I'm going to turn things over to Rich Rogers. He is going to keep the music going until the morning. Amy Vanneman will have your Friday afternoon six-pack theme to announce around 7 a.m. tomorrow, so get excited for that. I know what it is, and I think it's going to be a fun one, but I won't tell you. You gotta hear it from Amy in the morning. All right, thanks so much again for your company. I will leave you here with Tori Amos on MVY Radio.

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1: We're cleared partly cloudy and 65 to 70 overnight. Tomorrow, high pressure building in, leading to sunshine and somewhat lower humidity. Temperatures will be near 80 tomorrow afternoon. We're cleared to partly cloudy and near 65 tomorrow night. Saturday looks great, sunny and comfortable with highs of 75 to 80. Sun followed by increasing clouds on Sunday. I'm meteorologist Rob Carolyn, MVY Weather.

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0: every Sunday morning on MVY Radio, we speak with Islanders about island life and all that affects island life, good and otherwise. 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
2: We're clear to partly cloudy and 65 to 70 overnight. Tomorrow, high pressure building in, leading to sunshine and somewhat lower humidity. Temperatures will be near 80 tomorrow afternoon. We're clear to partly cloudy and near 65 tomorrow night. Saturday looks great, sunny and comfortable with highs of 75 to 80. Sun followed by increasing clouds on Sunday. I'm meteorologist Rob Carolyn, MVY Weather.

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MVY Radio, the Wood Brothers, from the album Ways Not to Lose, that's Atlas. Lake Street Dive Making Do from, obviously, the album they did mid-pandemic, Make You Mine from Brooke Annabelle and her album Boulder Font. Ben Harper, Get It Like You Like It, and Englishman in New York, Sting from the late 80s and Nothing Like the Sun. Well, good morning. It is Friday. I'm Amy Vanneman, and it's day two of the Agricultural Fair on State Road in West Tisbury. We had a whole lot of fun there yesterday. If you didn't make it out yesterday, you know, what was started out as a gray, wet day turned into a beautiful, beautiful day, and we are expecting sunshine today and tomorrow. So it should be lovely. We'll discuss the details of the fair later. We're going to be looking at, let's see. Yep, bright sunshine, the high 81, clear to partly cloudy, the low 56 tonight. Sunshine for Saturday, the high 78, and a partly to mostly sunny day in store for day four, the final day of the Ag Fair on Sunday, with a high of 78 degrees. We'll do the Friday six-pack just about 12 hours from now. Today, I will be doing the six-pack. I'll reveal the theme in the 7 o'clock hour this morning, and then it'll be up to you to identify the best song or songs for that theme and get those ideas to me, and I'll present the six-pack at 6 o'clock tonight. 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Music here from Trigger Hippie, from their album Full Circle and Then Some on MVY.

0: MVY, that's the new song from Tift Merritt, who, you know, has not given us new music for a while, but this new album is good. It's called Sugar, Someone to Watch the Band with Me, Don't Want to Bring You Down, from Trigger Hippies, Full Circle, and then some. Joe Stickles will bring us the MVY radio news coming up at 6 o'clock. If you haven't gotten your Pokey LaFarge tickets yet and you have interest in seeing Pokey LaFarge, he's an excellent, energetic performer. Sunday, August 30th. Here we are in the middle of August already. It's like, oh yeah, August 30th. 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The Simon Center for the Arts at Falmouth Academy, a special solo matinee from Pokey LaFarge. 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
0: 553 and 67 degrees in Menemsha. 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
2: Good morning, everyone, and happy Friday. I'm Joe Stickles, and it's now time for MVY Radio News. In local news, a dead bat that a cat brought into a Tisbury home last month tested positive for rabies, according to town health officials. The Vineyard Gazette reports that this is the first documented rabies case on the vineyard since 2019, and only the second going back to when testing began in 1985. Health officials said that there is little cause for concern, as it appears to be an isolated incident. The bat was discovered by the homeowners in mid-July, according to Heather Maciel, the Tisbury Animal Control Officer. The cat that found the bat, as well as two other cats living at the home, were all put into a 45-day quarantine and seemed to be doing fine, she said. The homeowners also took precautionary doses of the rabies vaccine, health officials said. Chilmark is on its way to improving cell service in the town. This week, the Chilmark Select Board held a joint meeting with the Planning Board to initiate a zoning bylaw change that would allow the town to build additional cell towers. The boards are trying to expand the reach of cell service in areas prone to spotty reception and dead zones. According to the Vineyard Gazette, the board's eventual goal is to construct a macro cell tower on the top of Peaked Hill, which is currently prohibited in the town bylaws. In national and international news, firefighters in France and central England are battling multiple fires amid record-breaking heat. France is experiencing its driest year ever, with a new fire forcing over 500 people to evacuate in the Landes region. Fires are also affecting cooler areas like the North and Brittany. In England, wildfires in the West Midlands have destroyed several homes. The UK recorded its hottest day of the year, with temperatures reaching 38.1 degrees Celsius in West London. In Croatia, a fire near Omish critically injured seven people and forced over 1,000 to evacuate. Northern Greece also saw evacuations as a wildfire threatened homes. Israeli settlers have besieged three homes in the occupied West Bank, including one owned by a Palestinian American, for several days. U.S. Ambassador Mike Huckabee on Thursday referred to the settlers as terrorists. It was an unusually sharp rebuke from the Trump administration, which has signaled broad acceptance of Israeli settlements over the years while condemning violence. Mounting criticism of Israel from the U.S. could pose a challenge for Prime Minister Benjamin Netanyahu. He is trying to maintain good relations with his country's closest ally as he mobilizes ultra-nationalist voters ahead of a tough battle for re-election in October. In sports news, standout rookie Peyton Tolley allowed two hits over eight innings, Caleb Durbin hit a grand slam, and the Boston Red Sox ended their five-game skid with a 7-0 victory over the Toronto Blue Jays. Tolley struck out four, threw 91 pitches, and retired his last 17 batters while matching the longest outing of his career. Greg Weissert worked the ninth. Boston's skid matched its worst of the season, but the Red Sox remained comfortably in position for an AL wildcard playoff berth. They also lost five straight after losing their season opener. Max Scherzer took the loss for the Blue Jays. Major League Baseball came back to the Field of Dreams carrying a big piece of Cooperstown. The pregame pomp before the Minnesota Twins played the Philadelphia Phillies featured 26 members of the Hall of Fame emerging from the outfield corn, just like the ghost players did in the movie. The first big league game at the site since 2022 was staged in a newly constructed ballpark adjacent to the farmland where the 1989 fantasy was filmed. Philly slugger Kyle Schwarber hit a home run into the cornfield on the third pitch of the game with a capacity crowd of about 8,000 people. The Steamship Authority's reservations-only policy is in effect all day today for boats traveling between Woods Hole and Martha's Vineyard. There are no standby lines for vehicles, but you may attempt to book a reservation for a vehicle as late as 1 hour before departure time. Island residents with last-minute travel needs can use the Blue Line and the Preferred and Excursion programs. The Steamship Authority is reporting slightly choppy seas today, and boats between Woods Hole and Martha's Vineyard are running on time. Boats between Hyannis and Nantucket are also running on time. Right now, there are no standbys in Hyannis, and 21 cars and 2 trucks in standby on Nantucket. Now let's take a look at our forecast.
3: Partly to mostly sunny skies today with highs in the upper 70s to low 80s. Clear to partly cloudy through the evening and overnight tonight with lows in the low to mid 60s. More sunshine than clouds tomorrow with highs in the mid to upper 70s. Clouds will be increasing Sunday as the next system approaches with highs back in the mid to upper 70s. Offshore winds will be from the northwest at around 5 to 10 knots this morning, then become west in the afternoon. Seas will be between 2 and 3 feet except for less than 1 foot in the afternoon in Nantucket Sound. Visibility will be greater than 10 miles. I'm meteorologist Morgan Bolton, MVY Weather.
2: Temperatures right now, it's 66 degrees in Newport, 68 in Falmouth, 67 in Hyannis, 72 on Nantucket, and 70 degrees on Martha's Vineyard in Tisbury. That's all for MVY Radio News. 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

0: MVY. It's been a while. Alabama Shakes, that's Brittany Howard on lead vocals and guitar, lead songwriter. Heath Fogg and Zach Cockrell are Alabama Shakes. The new album's called I Must Be Dreaming, I Feel Hope Coming. Recorded in Nashville. Death Cab in there, I'll Possess Your Heart from the album Narrow Stairs. And going back to the year 2008, and Patti Griffin, Shine a Different Way from her album Servant of Love. Amy Vanneman here with you, serving up the music this morning. Just about an hour from now, we'll play the MVY Radio Morning Movie Quote, your opportunity to win a pair of tickets to the Martha's Vineyard Film Center at the Tisbury Marketplace in Vineyard Haven. That's where the Martha's Vineyard Film Society does their thing. They show us excellent films and bring us all kinds of film festivals through the year. So you'll be able to attend a fine film if you are the first to call in with the correct title of the film today. Sometimes I digress to the small screen, to the TV, but our morning movie quote is made possible by the Martha's Vineyard Film Society, who provide our prize, and by the Academy, Falmouth Academy. So we thank both organizations for supporting our morning movie quote just about an hour from now. Joe Stickles has the MVY Radio news and our business report coming up at 6:30, and on deck our morning toast with Laurel Reddington.
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0: Abundant sunshine for today, day two of the 164th Agricultural Fair in West Tisbury. The high 81 this afternoon, then clear to partly cloudy skies for tonight. The low overnight around 56. Sunshine for Saturday as well, with a high of 78. And Sunday, a partly to then mostly sunny day. Temperatures in the upper 70s. Right now, temperatures in the upper 60s to low 70s. It is 68 degrees in Chilmark.
2: It's time for the Morning Toast. I'm Laurel Reddington. Here's a question to start the day off with. Why do we enable bad behavior? Is it fear, poor self-image, a choice, path of least resistance? Things move fast, and sometimes we just let things go because we don't have the time to deal with it, which, whether consciously or subconsciously, sets a precedent for how we deem ourselves worthy of being treated. Offenders rely on the fact that we aren't going to call them out. Now, before we go any further, let's acknowledge that some of us are able to effortlessly deflect offensive attitudes and bliss saboteurs, or fearlessly put them in their place, restoring the balance. But some of us struggle a bit more with that. So that brings us to our toast. Raise that toast high. If we believe we get what we give, doesn't there come a time that we may need to give a little of what we're getting to remind others of this? If we aren't bothered by it, great. But if we are, then here's to taking the time, having the courage, or just making a choice to calmly but confidently respond to a distasteful interaction with a truth that causes someone to rethink how they treat us. Here's Sonia Dada on MVY Radio.

0: NVY Radio, Sonia Dada on the Morning Toast. I'm Amy Vanneman, and I wanted to let you know that the latest episode of Vineyard Happenings, our podcast by Cameron Welburn and Cam Harris, went up into the archives on Wednesday. 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
2: Good morning, everyone, and happy Friday. I'm Joe Stickles, and it's now time for NVY Radio News. In local news, a new land court ruling this week leaves the future of public oversand vehicle access to the tip of Cape Pogue in limbo. In a long technical order that deals with deeds going back more than 100 years, State Land Court Judge Sarah Toronto Flores found that the Trustees of Reservations, which manages miles of unpaved trails, has overburdened an easement that allows passage to the outermost point of the Sandy Spit. According to the Vineyard Gazette, the ruling on Tuesday did not delve into whether the trustees needs to change its operations on Chappaquiddick, but explicitly said that the sale of oversand vehicle permits to the public exceeded what an 1891 easement allowed. Maxwell Pierce's artwork appears to leap off the canvas as he illustrates the intersection between sports and art. In his latest work appearing at the Nowhere Gallery in Oak Bluffs, basketballs and shoestrings are cut up, woven, and stapled to a blank canvas to create skylines, buildings, and the intricate musculature of people hard at play. According to the Vineyard Gazette, two pieces pay homage to the New York Knicks' victory over the San Antonio Spurs during this year's NBA Finals. The Fault Line exhibit will be on display at Nowhere Gallery until September 13th. In national and international news, a British maritime company has been hired to salvage a grounded Russian tanker off of Oman and stop a spreading oil spill. The spill has reached Oman shores and is threatening a marine-protected area. Ambry, the UK-based company, said its specialists have boarded the vessel with help from the Omani Air Force. Satellite images showed the spill has spread over hundreds of square kilometers. Experts warn of an environmental disaster if the vessel sinks or its cargo leaks. Greenpeace says that the spill's shift to shore contamination complicates cleanup efforts, especially in the remote marine protected area. Crew members of a Yemeni ship attacked by Houthi rebels earlier this week say a second missile hit during rescue efforts, causing more chaos and casualties. Yemeni authorities say that three ballistic missiles fired by the Iran-backed Houthis struck the ship, killing six and injuring at least nine. It was the first deadly attack this year by the Houthis on a vessel in the strait, which connects the Red Sea to the Gulf of Aden. The attack is part of an escalating campaign by the Houthis that risks reigniting a civil war in Yemen following a truce in 2022. In sports news, standout rookie Peyton Tolley allowed two hits over eight innings, Caleb Durbin hit a grand slam, and the Boston Red Sox ended their five-game skid with a 7-0 victory over the Toronto Blue Jays. Tolley struck out four, threw 91 pitches, and retired his last 17 batters while matching the longest outing of his career. Greg Weissert worked the ninth. Boston's skid matched its worst of the season, but the Red Sox remained comfortably in position for an AL wildcard playoff berth. They also lost five straight after losing their season opener. Max Scherzer took the loss for the Blue Jays. LSU coach Lane Kiffin said Thursday that he's standing by his initial stance on allowing cornerback DJ Pickett to wear the number 5 jersey previously worn by 2023 Heisman Trophy winner Jaden Daniels, even in the face of objections and legal threats from the former Tigers quarterback. LSU's official online store has even removed replica Daniels jerseys from its website. Daniels said in a social media post that the matter will not affect his preparation for the NFL season. Kiffin has said that he doesn't want to break a promise made to Pickett by the previous coaching regime that the player could wear number 5. In the business report on Wall Street on Thursday, the Dow gained less than 1% to 53,839. The NASDAQ added less than 1% to 26,803. And the S&P 500 index gained less than 1% to 7,798. The Steamship Authority's reservations-only policy is in effect all day today for boats traveling between Woods Hole and Martha's Vineyard. There are no standby lines for vehicles, but you may attempt to book a reservation for a vehicle as late as 1 hour before departure time. Island residents with last-minute travel needs can use the Blue Line and the Preferred and Excursion programs. The Steamship Authority is reporting slightly choppy seas today, and boats between Woods Hole and Martha's Vineyard are running on time. Boats between Hyannis and Nantucket are also running on time. Right now, there are no standbys in Hyannis, and 21 cars and 2 trucks in standby on Nantucket. Taking a look at our forecast, today we will have abundant sunshine with a high of 81 degrees, clear to partly cloudy skies tonight with a low of 56. Sunny tomorrow with a high of 78 degrees. On Sunday, partly to mostly sunny skies with temperatures in the high 70s. And on Monday, showers ending in the afternoon with a high of 80 degrees. Right now, it's 66 degrees in Newport, 68 in Falmouth, 67 in Hyannis, 72 on Nantucket, and 70 degrees on Martha's Vineyard in Vineyard Haven. That's all for MVY Radio News. Stay tuned for more music with Amy Vanneman. That's right after this on MVY.
1: 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And also from listeners like Paul and Carol from Hudson, Mass., Lou and Donna, Meg from Brooklyn, New York, Bill in Falmouth Heights, and Rob and Betsy from Easton, Mass., celebrating the 100th birthday of Jerry.

0: MVY, I love this new track from Johnny Blue Skies. That Sturgill Simpson, sometimes, his alter ego is Johnny Blue Skies and the Dark Clouds, his band. Don't Let Go, from the new album Mutiny After Midnight. Toots and the Maytals, going back to 1973 with Funky Kingston and Numbered Doors, Lori McKenna, Massachusetts' own. So things happening here on the Vineyard, including day two of the 164th Agricultural Fair. Gates open at 10 a.m. this morning. MVY Radio, we will be there. Come say hi at the MVY Radio tent. Staff and volunteers, board members will be hanging out all day today, tomorrow, and Sunday. Gates open at 10. The Carnival Midway opens at 11. Judging of the miniature horses and cattle is at 10 in the barn. Judging of the swine is at 11:30. Then at 1 o'clock, rabbits will be judged. Careful, you'll be judged. Don't want to judge or be judged. But at any rate, all the judging happening between 10 and 1 today. At 11 o'clock, the draft horse halter class and the not-to-be-missed draft horse pulling contest in the pulling ring at 1 o'clock this afternoon. At 2 o'clock, it's kids corn husking. There's a pet show at 3 o'clock. Also at 3 o'clock, chopstick knitting. The chopstick knitting contest, did you know? So these are just some of the many, many, many things that are happening at the fair today. The 164th Agricultural Fair on State Road in West Tisbury. We will see you at the fair.
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0: 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Honestly, I have no idea. Very often I come in with a plan. Today, who knows? 7:20, the Morning Movie Quote, your opportunity to win a pair of tickets to the Martha's Vineyard Film Center, run by the Martha's Vineyard Film Society, who provide our prize. Joe Stickles has the MVY Radio News at 7 right here. 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
1: 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And also from listeners like Sully from Plymouth, Pam and David from Edgartown, Dawn from Newport, Britta from Brewster, and Dan and Sue from Norfolk, Mass.
2: Good morning, everyone, and happy Friday. I'm Joe Stickles, and it's now time for MVY Radio News. In local news, a dead bat that a cat brought into a Tisbury home last month tested positive for rabies, according to town health officials. The Vineyard Gazette reports that this is the first documented rabies case on the vineyard since 2019, and only the second going back to when testing began in 1985. Health officials said that there is little cause for concern, as it appears to be an isolated incident. The bat was discovered by the homeowners in mid-July, according to Heather Maciel, the Tisbury Animal Control Officer. The cat that found the bat, as well as two other cats living at the home, were all put into a 45-day quarantine and seemed to be doing fine, she said. The homeowners also took precautionary doses of the rabies vaccine, health officials said. Chilmark is on its way to improving cell service in town. This week, the Chilmark Select Board held a joint meeting with the Planning Board to initiate a zoning bylaw change that would allow the town to build additional cell towers. The boards are trying to expand the reach of cell service in areas prone to spotty reception and dead zones. According to the Vineyard Gazette, the board's eventual goal is to construct a macro cell tower on the top of Peaked Hill, which is currently prohibited in the town bylaws. In national and international news, clashes between Iran-backed Houthi rebels and government forces in Yemen raged overnight. The fighting into Thursday raised fears the civil war could reignite and open another front in the Middle East. The Houthis have repeatedly attacked government-held areas across the country in recent days. The Yemeni military says that dozens of government troops have been killed. Elsewhere, there have been growing concerns of environmental damage from the Iran war, as Iran and Oman battle oil slicks from damaged tankers. Advocates are speaking against a sweeping undercover federal surveillance operation that court documents say targeted progressive groups and unions protesting the Minneapolis immigration crackdown. The documents were filed Thursday in a case involving 15 people charged with impeding the crackdown. The government said that its Operation Puppet Master surveillance program was aimed at a network of conspirators. Government documents revealed in court motions say that the reality was Department of Homeland Security officers infiltrating meetings in churches, schools, and parks that were often simply discussions of constitutionally protected protests. Groups say the government was trying to intimidate them. In sports news, standout rookie Peyton Tolley allowed two hits over eight innings. Caleb Durbin hit a grand slam. And the Boston Red Sox ended their five-game skid with a 7-0 victory over the Toronto Blue Jays. Tolley struck out four, threw 91 pitches, and retired his last 17 batters while matching the longest outing of his career. Greg Weissert worked the ninth. Boston's skid matched its worst of the season, but the Red Sox remained comfortably in position for an AL wildcard playoff berth. They also lost five straight after losing their season opener. Max Scherzer took the loss for the Blue Jays. Anthony Richardson ran for a touchdown but had two turnovers in his first action since early last season as the Indianapolis Colts played to a 13-13 tie with the New England Patriots in both teams' preseason opener. New England backup quarterback Tommy DeVito threw a 12-yard touchdown pass to Kyle Williams. Kendall Vildor and John Saunders Jr. each had interceptions for the Patriots, who rested Drake May and the majority of their starters. Richardson scored on a 1-yard sneak for Indianapolis. He finished 11 of 14 for 145 yards, but lost a fumble and had a pass tipped by receiver Coleman Owen and intercepted by Vildor. The Steamship Authority's reservations-only policy is in effect all day today for boats traveling between Woods Hole and Martha's Vineyard. There are no standby lines for vehicles, but you may attempt to book a reservation for a vehicle as late as 1 hour before departure time. Island residents with last-minute travel needs can use the Blue Line in the Preferred and Excursion programs. The Steamship Authority is reporting slightly choppy seas today, and boats between Woods Hole and Martha's Vineyard are running on time. Boats between Hyannis and Nantucket are also running on time. Right now, there are 5 cars in standby in Hyannis, and 32 cars and 2 trucks in standby on Nantucket. Now let's take a look at our forecast.
3: Partly to mostly sunny skies today with highs in the upper 70s to low 80s. Clear to partly cloudy through the evening and overnight tonight with lows in the low to mid 60s. More sunshine than clouds tomorrow with highs in the mid to upper 70s. Clouds will be increasing Sunday as the next system approaches with highs back in the mid to upper 70s. Offshore winds will be from the northwest at around 5 to 10 knots this morning, then become west in the afternoon. Seas will be between 2 and 3 feet except for less than 1 foot in the afternoon in Nantucket Sound. Visibility will be greater than 10 miles. I'm meteorologist Morgan Bolton, MVY Weather.
2: Temperatures right now, it's 67 degrees in Newport, 69 in Falmouth, 68 in Hyannis, 72 on Nantucket, and 71 degrees on Martha's Vineyard in Menemsha. That's all for MVY Radio News. 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
4: 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Did you know the island has over 124 miles of shoreline? 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And also, the Black Cat Tavern, located on the Hyannis Harbor and right next door, the Black Cat Harbor Shack, now open for the 2026 season. 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

0: KY Radio. They're from Portland, Oregon. The band is called Fruition. That track doesn't necessarily quite harness the energy of their live appearances, apparently, but I'm Not Afraid is from their new album, Something More. 10,000 Maniacs, These Are Days from Our Time in Eden, going back to the early 90s, and Willie Nile's version of Blowin' in the Wind from his tribute to Bob Dylan, released in 2017, called Positively Bob. Well, it's Amy Vanneman here with you, and before I forget to do it, I want to reveal the theme for today's Friday six-pack. It is day two of the 164th Martha's Vineyard Agricultural Society Fair. It's underway. All kinds of judging happening today, livestock judging. So in the comments, we are asking for your best song or songs featuring pigs. The swine judging will be today. We're asking for your best song or songs featuring pigs. 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I will play the six best requests tonight at 6 o'clock, made possible by MV Wine and Spirits and Sail Newport. 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
0: Looking at our Cape and Islands forecast for today, abundant sunshine, the high 81 degrees this afternoon, very nice. Clear to partly cloudy skies for tonight, the low overnight around 56 degrees. We'll have sunshine tomorrow with a high around 78 degrees. And Sunday, partly to mostly sunny skies, again, temperatures in the upper 70s. It is 68 degrees in Newport, Rhode Island, 70 here on State Road in West Tis. Joe Stickles will have the news for us at 7:30. But first.
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0: So the Ag Fair is on, and all week long I've been doing movies about, you know, pigs and chickens, sheep. Here's our morning movie quote.
3: You couldn't have planned a better way to get yourself killed.
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0: It's a family film, 508-693-4994, released in the early aughts of this century. 508-693-4994. It's a sweet little film. What's the title? Based on the children's book from the mid-20th century.
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0: MVY Radio. The amazing Betty LaVette with her version of Love Rain Over Me from Interpretations, the British Rock Songbook, back in 2010. And we played the MVY Radio morning movie quote, "No winner today." This film can be seen on Disney Plus, Apple TV, etc. It's a coming-of-age story. The main actress was in Tim Burton's Big Fish in 2003, and several years later, she starred in this family film. Here is the quote I played.
1: "You couldn't have planned a better way to get yourself killed.
2: She'll calm down once I start training her.
1: That horse will never be ridden."
0: It is based on the 1943 children's story, My Friend Flicka. And originally, the film was done, actually the book was in 41 and the film was in 43. And the original film featured a young boy. The 2006 reworking of the story, the modern version, features a young teenage girl. The film Flicka, released in 2006, starring Alison Lohman as the 16-year-old Katie McLaughlin, and Tim McGraw plays her very strict father, and it's set in modern-day Wyoming. And, you know, she tries to befriend a wild filly, beautiful wild filly, and tries to rescue her from becoming the subject of, you know, from the life of a rodeo horse. And so it's a tearjerker. It's a sweet little film. If you want to watch it with your kids or your grandkids, Flicka, released in 2006. That's the answer to today's MVY Radio morning movie quotes. We covered pigs and sheep, cows and horses, pigs, chickens, sheep and horses. That's what we did this week on the morning movie quote. So in that, it is the 164th Agricultural Fair this weekend. Joe Stickles has the MVY Radio News. We'll do the morning movie quote on Monday. 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
4: Good morning, everyone. I'm Joe Stickles, and it's now time for MVY Radio News. In local news, a new land court ruling this week leaves the future of public oversand vehicle access to the tip of Cape Pogue in limbo. In a long technical order that deals with deeds going back more than 100 years, State Land Court Judge Sarah Toronto Flores found that the Trustees of Reservations, which manages miles of unpaved trails, has overburdened an easement that allows passage to the outermost point on the Sandy Spit. According to the Vineyard Gazette, the ruling on Tuesday did not delve into whether the Trustees needs to change its operations on Chappaquiddick, but explicitly said that the sale of oversand vehicle permits to the public exceeded what an 1891 easement allowed. Maxwell Pierce's artwork appears to leap off the canvas as he illustrates the intersection between sports and art. In his latest work, appearing at the Nowhere Gallery in Oak Bluffs, basketballs and shoestrings are cut up, woven, and stapled to a blank canvas to create skylines, buildings, and the intricate musculature of people hard at play. According to the Vineyard Gazette, two pieces pay homage to the New York Knicks' victory over the San Antonio Spurs during this year's NBA Finals. The Fault Line exhibit will be on display at Nowhere Gallery until September 13th. In national and international news, a judge has dismissed Nevada's fake electors case. Thursday's decision marks the latest setback in swing states' efforts to prosecute six Republicans who tried to keep Donald Trump in the White House after he lost to Joe Biden in 2020's presidential election. The Nevada Attorney General's office plans to appeal. The six Republicans pleaded not guilty. They include Michael McDonald, the chair of the Nevada Republican Party, and Jesse Law, the former chair of the Clark County Republican Party. Courts have dismissed similar cases in Arizona, Michigan, and Georgia. A case is ongoing in Wisconsin. Luigi Mangione is expected to plead guilty today in the federal case stemming from the killing of the former UnitedHealthcare CEO on a Manhattan sidewalk. That's according to a person familiar with the matter who was not authorized to talk publicly about the case and spoke to the Associated Press anonymously. The person cautioned that Mangione might still change his mind. Mangione is accused of stalking UnitedHealthcare CEO Brian Thompson and killing him outside a New York City hotel. Lawyers for Mangione and the Justice Department declined to comment prior to today's hearing, which was hastily requested by prosecutors and defense lawyers earlier this week. In sports news, standout rookie Peyton Tolley allowed two hits over eight innings, Caleb Durbin hit a grand slam, and the Boston Red Sox ended their five-game skid with a 7-0 victory over the Toronto Blue Jays. Tolley struck out four, threw 91 pitches, and retired his last 17 batters while matching the longest outing of his career. Greg Weissert worked the ninth. Boston's skid matched its worst of the season, but the Red Sox remained comfortably in position for an AL wildcard playoff berth. They also lost five straight after losing their season opener. Max Scherzer took the loss for the Blue Jays. Top overall draft pick Fernando Mendoza threw a touchdown pass in his first Raiders preseason game on Thursday night. The Arizona Cardinals beat Las Vegas 27-14. Mendoza, the Heisman Trophy winner, led one touchdown drive for the Raiders in four full series and finished 10 of 16 for 97 yards. He became the first top draft pick to throw a touchdown pass in his first preseason game since 2018. The Cardinals decided not to play Carson Beck, who is coping with sore ribs. Each team's starting quarterback played one series, and both resulted in touchdowns. The Steamship Authority's reservations-only policy is in effect all day today for boats traveling between Woods Hole and Martha's Vineyard. There are no standby lines for vehicles, but you may attempt to book a reservation for a vehicle as late as 1 hour before departure time. Island residents with last-minute travel needs can use the Blue Line in the preferred and excursion programs. The Steamship Authority is reporting slightly choppy seas today, and boats between Woods Hole and Martha's Vineyard are running on time. Boats between Hyannis and Nantucket are also running on time. Right now, there are 5 cars in standby in Hyannis, and 32 cars and 2 trucks in standby on Nantucket. Taking a look at our forecasts, today we will have abundant sunshine with a high of 81 degrees, clear to partly cloudy skies tonight with a low of 56. Tomorrow, sunny skies with temperatures in the high 70s. On Sunday, partly to mostly sunny skies with a high of 78. And for Monday, showers ending in the afternoon with a high of 80 degrees. Right now, it is 67 degrees at Newport, 69 in Falmouth, 68 in Hyannis, 72 on Nantucket, and 71 degrees on Martha's Vineyard in Oak Bluffs. That's all for MVY Radio News. 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

0: MVY Radio. She's based in Nashville, but she is from Colorado originally. Love of the song from Joby Riccio. She released her debut in 2023 called Whiplash. Now this one, Face the Feeling. Crazy Love from Van Morrison's Moondance, going back to the year 1970. And Ray LaMontagne with Step Into Your Power. I love that track from his album Long Way Home. So it's a long way till 6 o'clock, but hey, if you have a moment now, you might as well get it done. If you are intending to participate in our Friday six-pack, it is Friday already. And as you may have gathered listening to MVY Radio, or if you're driving along on State Road on the island of Martha's Vineyard, it's the 164th Martha's Vineyard Agricultural Society Fair. It's underway. It started yesterday and continues through Sunday. And today, livestock judging in various kinds, including the swine judging. And so we are asking for you to comment and post your song, favorite song or songs featuring pigs. And at 6 o'clock tonight, I will spin today the Friday six-pack, the six best ideas as offered by you. You can email me directly, and that way I'll see it for sure at Amy, A-M-Y, at mvyradio.org. 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
2: Good morning, everyone, and happy Friday. I'm Joe Stickles, and it's now time for MVY Radio News. In local news, a dead bat that a cat brought into a Tisbury home last month tested positive for rabies, according to town health officials. The Vineyard Gazette reports that this is the first documented rabies case on the vineyard since 2019, and only the second going back to when testing began in 1985. Health officials said that there is little cause for concern, as it appears to be an isolated incident. The bat was discovered by the homeowners in mid-July, according to Heather Maciel, the Tisbury Animal Control Officer. The cat that found the bat, as well as two other cats living at the home, were all put into a 45-day quarantine and seemed to be doing fine, she said. The homeowners also took precautionary doses of the rabies vaccine, health officials said. Chilmark is on its way to improving cell service in town. This week, the Chilmark Select Board held a joint meeting with the Planning Board to initiate a zoning bylaw change that would allow the town to build additional cell towers. The boards are trying to expand the reach of cell service in areas prone to spotty reception and dead zones. According to the Vineyard Gazette, the board's eventual goal is to construct a macro cell tower on the top of Peaked Hill, which is currently prohibited in the town bylaws. In national and international news, firefighters in France and central England are battling multiple fires amid record-breaking heat. France is experiencing its driest year ever, with a new fire forcing over 500 people to evacuate in the Landes region. Fires are also affecting cooler areas like the north and Brittany. In England, wildfires in the West Midlands have destroyed several homes. The UK recorded its hottest day of the year, with temperatures reaching 38.1 degrees Celsius in West London. In Croatia, a fire near Omiš critically injured 7 people and forced over 1,000 to evacuate. Northern Greece also saw evacuations as a wildfire threatened homes. Israeli settlers have besieged 3 homes in the occupied West Bank, including one owned by a Palestinian American, for several days. U.S. Ambassador Mike Huckabee on Thursday referred to the settlers as terrorists. It was an unusually sharp rebuke from the Trump administration, which has signaled broad acceptance of Israeli settlements over the years while condemning violence. Mounting criticism of Israel from the U.S. could pose a challenge for Prime Minister Benjamin Netanyahu. He's trying to maintain good relations with his country's closest ally as he mobilizes ultra-nationalist voters ahead of a tough battle for re-election in October. In sports news, standout rookie Peyton Tolley allowed 2 hits over 8 innings, Caleb Durbin hit a grand slam, and the Boston Red Sox ended their 5-game skid with a 7-0 victory over the Toronto Blue Jays. Tolley struck out 4, threw 91 pitches, and retired his last 17 batters while matching the longest outing of his career. Greg Weissert worked the 9th. Boston's skid matched its worst of the season, but the Red Sox remained comfortably in position for an AL wildcard playoff berth. They also lost 5 straight after losing their season opener. Max Scherzer took the loss for the Blue Jays. Major League Baseball came back to the Field of Dreams carrying a big piece of Cooperstown. The pregame pomp before the Minnesota Twins played the Philadelphia Phillies featured 26 members of the Hall of Fame emerging from the outfield corn, just like the Ghost players did in the movie. The first big league game at the site since 2022 was staged in a newly constructed ballpark adjacent to the farmland where the 1989 fantasy was filmed. Phillies slugger Kyle Schwarber hit a home run into the cornfield on the 3rd pitch of the game, with a capacity crowd of about 8,000. The Steamship Authority's reservations-only policy is in effect all day today for boats traveling between Woods Hole and Martha's Vineyard. There are no standby lines for vehicles, but you may attempt to book a reservation for a vehicle as late as 1 hour before departure time. Island residents with last-minute travel needs can use the Blue Line in the Preferred and Excursion programs. The Steamship Authority is reporting slightly choppy seas today, and boats between Woods Hole and Martha's Vineyard are running on time. Boats between Hyannis and Nantucket are also running on time. Right now, there are 3 cars in standby in Hyannis, and 41 cars and 2 trucks in standby on Nantucket. Now let's take a look at our forecast.
3: Partly to mostly sunny skies today with highs in the upper 70s to low 80s. Clear to partly cloudy through the evening and overnight tonight with lows in the low to mid 60s. More sunshine than clouds tomorrow with highs in the mid to upper 70s. Clouds will be increasing Sunday as the next system approaches with highs back in the mid to upper 70s. Offshore winds will be from the northwest at around 5 to 10 knots this morning, then become west in the afternoon. Seas will be between 2 and 3 feet except for less than 1 foot in the afternoon in Nantucket Sound. Visibility will be greater than 10 miles. I'm meteorologist Morgan Bolton, MVY Weather.
2: Temperatures right now, it's 70 degrees at Newport, 71 in Dartmouth, 71 in Hyannis, 73 on Nantucket, and 72 degrees on Martha's Vineyard in Edgartown. 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
1: 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Give your pup an extra treat. They've earned it. And also, Knockabout on Lake Avenue in Mashpee, featuring smash burgers, craft drinks, seasonal menu, and live music. 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

0: MVY Radio. That's Chris Pierce. He's an artist from the state of California. The song, This Sunlit Morning. Gravity from John Mayer's Continuum, going back to the year 2006. We had Richard and Linda Thompson back in the mid-70s when they were a couple. Down Where the Drunkards Roll and Ankles from Lucy Dacus and Forever is a Feeling, her album last year. I want to mention that at the fair, there's all kinds of live music. There's a stage sort of tucked back in one corner of the fair, and that's the music stage. And our own Peter Halperin will be performing today at 4:30, from 4:30 to 6, with Hudson Bousman, second-generation drummer, Andrew Sue Wing on lead guitar, and Jim Orr on bass. So an excellent, talented band playing at the fair today, starting at 4:30. Yeah, we'll see you at the fair later this morning.
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2: We don't have much sun, man. Where we come from. So Mexico City. Thank you. Thanks for the burritos.

0: MBY Radio. The Doobie Brothers. Michael McDonald and company, listening to the music done live at the Beacon Theater in New York City in 2019. Sarah Borges and the Broken Singles, Boston Music, that song Diabolito, released in 2010, and Staring at the Sun, done live, U2, back in 1997, live in Mexico City from a live compilation released in 2021. That is our set of live acoustic and cover tunes for this morning. I'm Amy Vanneman. We thank Cape Symphony for their support. 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
0: A look at the Cape and Islands forecast for the weekend. Abundant sunshine for this Friday today, the high 81 this afternoon. Clear to partly cloudy skies through the overnight, the low 56. We'll have sunshine on Saturday with a high of 78. Very nice. And partly to mostly sunny on Sunday. Again, the high around 78 degrees. Showers on Monday, which will end in the afternoon. It is 72 degrees now in Orleans. Joe Stickles has the news for us coming up at 9, right here, the Vineyard's own Kate Taylor on MVY.

0: MBY Radio. She's from Beacon Hill in Boston. That's BB Stockwell with the single When You Know. And she's touring at the moment. She's on quite an extensive tour and will make it back to this part of the world Friday, October 2nd at 7 o'clock to perform at Brighton Music Hall in Alston. BB Stockwell. Los Lobos, before that, Set Me Free, Rosalie from their album By the Light of the Moon, and Rain on the Water from Kate Taylor with help from no less than Mavis Staples on that track from her album, from Kate's album, Beautiful Road. Sammy Vanneman not hit the road just yet, hanging out for about another couple of hours. It is Friday, and that means lots of new music during the lunch hour today. PJ Finn will bring us an extended What's New for Lunch, 6 brand new songs made possible with support from Qobuz streaming and download platform. And tonight at 9 o'clock, it's an hour of new music. If 6 brand new songs is not enough for you, you can get more tonight at 9 o'clock with Uncharted Waters. PJ will bring us Dove Ellis and The Interview with Dove Ellis. Also, Social Distortion, Mary Wallopers, Elizabeth Cook, and more. It's an hour of new music tonight. Uncharted Waters will replay on Sunday at 9 p.m. And it's made possible with support from Nest and Feathers.
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0: Temperatures in the low 70s across the Cape and Islands. It is 73 in Harwich. We'll check the full forecast with Joe Stickles and the MVY Radio News at 9. 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

0: This is independent, nonprofit, MVY Radio, West Tisbury, Martha's Vineyard, Cape Cod, Nantucket, and Newport, at WMVY Eggertown, 88.7 FM, at WMVC Eggertown, 91.5 FM, and streaming online at MVYradio.org.
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2: Good morning, everyone, and happy Friday. I'm Joe Stickles, and it's now time for MVY Radio News. In local news, a new land court ruling this week leaves the future of public oversand vehicle access to the tip of Cape Pogue in limbo. In a long technical order that deals with deeds going back more than 100 years, State Land Court Judge Sarah Toronto Flores found that the Trustees of Reservations, which manages miles of unpaved trails, has overburdened an easement that allows passage to the outermost point on the Sandy Spit. According to the Vineyard Gazette, the ruling on Tuesday did not delve into whether the trustees needs to change its operations on Chappaquiddick, but explicitly said that the sale of oversand vehicle permits to the public exceeded what an 1891 easement allowed. Maxwell Pierce's artwork appears to leap off the canvas as he illustrates the intersection between sports and art. In his latest work appearing at the Nowhere Gallery in Oak Bluffs, basketballs and shoestrings are cut up, woven, and stapled to a blank canvas to create skylines, buildings, and the intricate musculature of people hard at play. According to the Vineyard Gazette, two pieces pay homage to the New York Knicks' victory over the San Antonio Spurs during this year's NBA Finals. The Fault Line exhibit will be on display at Nowhere Gallery until September 13th. In national and international news, advocates are speaking against a sweeping undercover federal surveillance operation that court documents say targeted progressive groups and unions protesting the Minneapolis immigration crackdown. The documents were filed Thursday in a case involving 15 people charged with impeding the crackdown. The government said that its Operation Puppet Master surveillance program was aimed at a network of conspirators. Government documents revealed in court motions say that the reality was Department of Homeland Security officers infiltrating meetings in churches, schools, and parks that were often simply discussions of constitutionally protected protests. Groups say the government was trying to intimidate them. A British maritime company has been hired to salvage a grounded Russian tanker off of Oman and stop a spreading oil spill. The spill has reached Oman's shores and is threatening a marine-protected area. Ambry, the UK-based company, said its specialists have boarded the vessel with help from the Omani Air Force. Satellite images showed the spill has spread over hundreds of square kilometers. Experts warn of an environmental disaster if the vessel sinks or its cargo leaks. Greenpeace says that the spill's shift to shore contamination complicates cleanup efforts, especially in the remote marine protected area. In sports news, standout rookie Peyton Tolley allowed two hits over eight innings, Caleb Durbin hit a grand slam, and the Boston Red Sox ended their five-game skid with a 7-0 victory over the Toronto Blue Jays. Tolley struck out four, threw 91 pitches, and retired his last 17 batters while matching the longest outing of his career. Greg Weissert worked the ninth. Boston's skid matched its worst of the season, but the Red Sox remained comfortably in position for an AL wildcard playoff berth. They also lost five straight after losing their season opener. Max Scherzer took the loss for the Blue Jays. Edwin Diaz is out of explanations, and manager Dave Roberts is almost out of patience after the latest untimely meltdown by the Los Angeles Dodgers' problematic bullpen. The Dodgers took a two-run lead into the ninth inning Thursday night with Diaz on the mound. The defending World Series champions left one inning later with a 5-4 loss to the NL-leading Milwaukee Brewers, who wreaked havoc on Los Angeles' already beleaguered relief corps with a clutch three-run, five-hit rally. Diaz blew a save for the third time in his last four appearances for the Dodgers, giving up four consecutive one-out singles and three runs. The Steamship Authority's reservations-only policy is in effect all day today for boats traveling between Woods Hole and Martha's Vineyard. There are no standby lines for vehicles, but you may attempt to book a reservation for a vehicle as late as 1 hour before departure time. Island residents with last-minute travel needs can use the Blue Line in the Preferred and Excursion programs. The Steamship Authority is reporting slightly choppy seas today, and boats between Woods Hole and Martha's Vineyard are running on time. Boats between Hyannis and Nantucket are also running on time. Right now, there are 3 cars in standby in Hyannis, and 47 cars and 2 trucks in standby on Nantucket. Now let's take a look at our forecast.
3: Partly to mostly sunny skies today with highs in the upper 70s to low 80s. Clear to partly cloudy through the evening and overnight tonight with lows in the low to mid 60s. More sunshine than clouds tomorrow with highs in the mid to upper 70s. Clouds will be increasing Sunday as the next system approaches with highs back in the mid to upper 70s. Offshore winds will be from the northwest at around 5 to 10 knots this morning, then become west in the afternoon. Seas will be between 2 and 3 feet except for less than 1 foot in the afternoon in Nantucket Sound. Visibility will be greater than 10 miles. I'm meteorologist Morgan Bolton, MVY Weather.
2: Temperatures right now, it's 72 degrees at Newport, 73 in Falmouth, 72 in Hyannis, 73 on Nantucket, and 73 degrees on Martha's Vineyard in Chilmark. I'm Joe Stickles for MVY Radio News. 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
4: And also from listeners like Billy, Susie, Thomas, Donna, Pam, Jill, William, Aline, Coop, Barb, Maria, Ken, Artis, Greg, and Ellen, and Don, who has loved MVY since the beginning.

0: MVY Radio, that's Laura Veers with a new song from her album Temple Songs, 10 new songs from her. Flying into Darkness, Coldplay with Clocks, Last Train from the late great Alan Toussaint, and Southern Nights going back to the year 1975. Nora Jones from her album Visions, starting the hour we heard Running. It's Amy Vanneman. We are just running, just flat out here at MVY Radio, and you probably are too if you're anywhere across the Cape and Islands, because it is, tis the season. We'll have musical notes after this.
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2: And also from listeners like Phil from Saunderstown, Rhode Island, Tony and Seal from Indiana, the Gartner family, John from Duxbury and Dennisport, and John and family from Norwich, Vermont, and in memory of Bubby and Papa.
0: Looking at the Cape and Islands forecast, it's warming up slightly. Bright sunshine today, the high 81 degrees this afternoon. Clear to partly cloudy skies tonight with a low overnight around 56. Sunshine for Saturday, temperatures in the upper 70s. Sunday, partly to mostly sunny skies and a high of 78 degrees. Some showers on Monday. Those will end in the afternoon with a high of 80. 74 degrees at Sconset on Nantucket. Time now for musical notes for today, Friday, August 14th. On this day in music history, August 14th, 1970, the first day of the three-day UK Yorkshire Folk Blues and Jazz Festival at Crumlin, Yorkshire, took place, featuring Atomic Rooster, Pink Floyd, The Kinks, Elton John, Yes, Alan Price, and a whole bunch of other bands. Tickets were £3. On this day in 1971, The Who released their fifth studio album, Who's Next, which featured the classic song Won't Get Fooled Again, and has since been viewed by critics as The Who's best record, one of the greatest rock albums of all time. The cover artwork shows a photo of the band apparently having just urinated on a large concrete piling, but according to photographer Ethan Russell, most of the band members were unable to do that, so rainwater was tipped from an empty film canister to achieve the desired effect. On this day in 1978, The Police released their third single, Can't Stand Losing You, as the follow-up to Roxanne, which then was released the following year, peaking at number 2 on the UK charts. Written by singer and bassist Sting, as a song about suicide, the song gained minor controversy for its single cover art, featuring, never mind. On this day in the year 2001, a pizza-stained piece of paper signed by three of the four Beatles sold for $48,000 to an anonymous collector at an auction in Melbourne, Australia. John Lennon, Paul McCartney, and George Harrison all signed the paper during their 1964 tour of Australia. Drummer Ringo Starr had laryngitis and was not on the tour. A fan managed to get the autographs while the band was staying in a hotel in Adelaide. Late night TV tonight includes Jake Shimabukuro as the musical guest on the show Jimmy Kimmel Live. Jimmy Fallon has Gracie Abrams, and Seth Meyers has Noah Kahan as his musical guest. That's it for MVY Radio's Musical Notes. Here's Stick Season, Noah Kahan on MVY.

0: MVY Radio, that's Goose. The song is called Good To Be, from what is their sixth album, released on June 12th on their own No Coincidence record label. That's Goose, the song from the album Big Modern. Delicious from Semisonic's Great Divide, going back to the mid-90s. We had Joy Ladekun with a single, Nothing Comes Easy, and Stick Season, one of Noah Kahan's best-known songs. He'll be on late-night TV tonight. Tammy Vanneman here with you in the morning on a Friday morning. We have some shows. We're collaborating with Circuit Arts. 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And coming up on the 19th, Alice Howe and Freebo will perform at the Grange on Wednesday. You can check details at circuitarts.org. 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
2: High pressure is in control of the weather, which is good news for beachgoers. Abundant sunshine at the beach today. Temperature will be 82. Water temperature between 73 and 78 degrees. There is a low risk of rip currents at the beach day. UV index between a 7 and an 8. Your safe sun time is going to come in at around 30 minutes today. Going to venture offshore into Block Island Sound. Winds will be out of the northwest at 5 to 10 knots. Waves only running 1 to 3 feet, a foot or less on the bays. Visibility 10 to 15 miles offshore. No precipitation in the forecast. At least through 5 p.m. I'm meteorologist Rob Carolyn, and that's your MVY Beach and Boating Report.

0: MVY Radio. She was born and raised in Pennsylvania. That's Maya DeVitri, but she makes her home in Nashville these days, starting out as a fiddling street musician. She was in a band called Stray Birds, but went solo a while ago. And she has this ability to go from sort of a tender tone in her voice to power, you know, in one phrase. The title track of All My Faith, new music from Maya DeVitri, and Black Pumas, and the title track of their album, Colors. Well, it's Amy Vanneman here with you, and on Saturday mornings, being tomorrow morning, on most Saturday mornings, a new episode of My Back Pages with your host, Barnes Newberry, will pop up magically in the archives at 8 a.m. It's our folk and folk rock show, and if you didn't know that MVY Radio has a folk and folk rock dedicated show, we do. You hear a lot of folk and folk rock in the regular rotation, but if you want a concentrated hour, like 3 hours of it really, then Barnes Newberry is your man. He really knows the 60s and 70s in particular in the way of folk and folk rock. He also folds in the new artists who are clearly drawing straight from that era. In episode 606, the latest episode, you'll hear Van Morrison's Astral Weeks, his famous Astral Weeks, a good week to include that album with everything that's been going on celestially. Like tomorrow morning, if you are facing east, you'll be able to see multiple planets, but you got to be looking, you know, well before sunrise, like at 4 a.m. At any rate, Van Morrison's Astral Weeks and Random Songs. 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
0: A line that sticks with me from that last song by Maya DeVitri called All My Faith: God is a surrealist. Don't you feel that way sometimes? A track here, speaking of excellent lines in one song, here's Watershed from the Indigo Girls on MVY.

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1: 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Here on the Vineyard, it's the perfect time to pause, soak it in, and savor these last golden days. Happy August! 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

0: MVY. That's new from Carly Simon. The song Howl is the lead single from the new album Comes in Waves, which will be the album of the week coming up on Wednesday night here on MVY Radio. Black Crowes with a Conspiracy, I Ain't the Same from Alabama Shake's album Boys and Girls, going back to the year 2012, and the Allman Brothers starting the hour with Whipping Post. It's Amy Vanneman here with you, and World Ska is the theme for the Putumayo World Music Hour on Sunday. 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It's a different type of music each week. 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
0: Looking at the Cape and Islands forecast, a beautiful weekend, essentially mainly sunny today with a high around 81 degrees. Then clear to partly cloudy skies tonight with a low overnight around 56. For Saturday, it's going to stay nice and sunny, the high 78. Sunday, more sunshine, remaining comfortable on Sunday with a high of 78 degrees. Clouds and showers through the middle of the day on Monday with a high of 80 degrees. Temperatures in the upper 70s to low 80s across the Cape and Islands. 76 in Middletown, Rhode Island. Got a track here from the Scatolites, one of the artists you'll enjoy if you tune into the Putumayo World Music Hour on Sunday night at 6 o'clock for World Ska on MVY.

0: MVY Radio from Room on the Porch, their second album together. That's Taj Mahal and Keb Mo. You know, a gathering place, the porch. The song Thicker Than Mud, Brass and Pocket from Pretenders, going back to the year 1980. Fish with Wolfman's Brother from Hoist. And the Scatolites, Carry, Go, Bring, Come. The Scatolites, one of the artists you'll hear on the Putumayo World Music Hour, Sunday at 6 o'clock here on MVY Radio. So the gates have opened at the fair, day two at 11 a.m. The Carnival Midway opens. The judging of miniature horses will begin at 10, and also cattle. This is in the barn. Judging of the swine at 11:30. Rabbits will be judged. Judge not, but rabbits will be judged at 1 o'clock this afternoon. Then there's the draft horse halter class. That's 11 at 1. The draft horse pulling contest in the pulling ring. That is always exciting. There's the kids corn husking contest at 2 o'clock this afternoon. The pet show at 3. And the chopstick knitting contest. That will be exciting at 3. So much more happening just today at the 164th Agricultural Fair on State Road in West Tisbury there at Panhandle Road. So MVY Radio, our tent is there. Our volunteers, staff members are there. So stop on by and say hello to the folks at MVY. Spin our wheel and win a prize.
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0: It is a beautiful sunny day in the neighborhood with a high this afternoon around 81 degrees, clear to partly cloudy skies tonight with a low 56. Tomorrow, staying sunny, the high 78. Right here, Blood, Sweat, and Tears on MVY.

0: MVY, new music from Milk Carton Kids, that's Blinded and Smiling. The album's called Lost Cause Lover Fool. We had Tiff Merritt in there with Stray Paper and Spinning Wheel from Blood, Sweat, and Tears starting the set. If you want to spin our wheel at the fair, head on over to the MVY Radio tent. 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Glow-in-the-dark frisbees, MVY stickers, postcards, fans, all kinds of stuff. 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
0: 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He's got you covered for the midday, the At Work Challenge. You name the tune and the artist, if you can, coming up at 11:20. Joe Stickles will bring us the MVY Radio Noon News. In that it is Friday, PJ Finn will have six brand new songs on an extended What's New for Lunch, made possible by Citrin Realty Solutions. And the rest of the lunch hour is sponsored by Cobuzz Streaming and Download Platform. After PJ, Allison Hammond will be in. We had such a great time at the fair yesterday together, playing with animals at the fair. We're simple girls. At any rate, the fair continues through the weekend and the weather forecast is great, so get out there and have a little fun. So the afternoon around 2, Allison Hammond will be in at 3:20. She'll bend your mind. At 5:20, she'll have a set of live acoustic and cover tunes. She'll bring us the entertainment report at 3:50, 4:50, and 5:50, letting you know who's playing where in the way of live music across the Cape and Islands. In the 4 o'clock hour, it's Rich Rogers, keeping it local, introducing us to a local musician or band and letting us know a little bit about them and playing a song by that musician or band. That's in the 4 o'clock hour with Rich Rogers, keeping it local. In the evening, it's Aurora McGuckin in for Bill Narkowitz. At 8 o'clock, it's an hour of blues, rockin' blues on this Friday. Brian Sands is filling in. And at 9 o'clock, PJ Finn brings us a whole hour of new music. Tonight, he'll have Dove Ellis with an accompanying interview, plus Social Distortion, Mary Wallopers, Elizabeth Cook, and more. Uncharted Waters, our new music hour tonight at 9 o'clock, which will replay on Sunday at 9 p.m. here on MVY Radio. I will see you at the fair, if you'll be there, and leave you here with Dawes on MVY.

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1: 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Did you know the ocean is warmest in late summer? It's the perfect time to take a dip in the water on one of the island's many beautiful beaches. Enjoy the rest of the summer. And also, the Enterprise Newspapers, the Upper Cape's locally owned and operated news outlet, serving Bourne, Falmouth, Mashpee, and Sandwich with weekly print publications, e-editions, newsletters, and on-Cape magazines. 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

0: KMVY Radio, Low Cut Connie, such a fun song called Can't Be Wrong. Only the Wild Ones from Dispatch, Fantastic Cat, All My Fault. I'm with her, a live version of Ain't That Fine from their live album, and Wooden Chips, Crosby, Stills, and Nash. Hey, it's PJ, 17 past 11 a.m. on a Friday morning. Happy Friday to you. Happy fair day to you. Second day of the fair. MVY Radio's got a table out there, so make sure you go say hi to our gang. I think who's there this morning? I think it's Aurora and our pals Jim and Lux helping out too. So go say hey to them and more folks there as the day progresses. Coming up in the lunch hour today, an extended What's New for Lunch. Some really good stuff arrived. New Tyler Ball game, a new Sierra Farrell, new Sheryl Crow, and some new Brandi Carlile, all ahead coming up in the lunch hour. In 30 seconds, we're going to play the MVY Radio Artwork Challenge.
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1: All right, let's play the MVY Radio At Work Challenge. I want you to listen to this clip and then guess the artist and the song title for this tune. All right, who's the artist? What's the song title for that tune we play here on MVY quite a bit? Well, I'll give you the answer at the next break for the At Work Challenge on MVY.

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1: MVY Radio, Ruthie Foster. Sounding great. She is playing a week from tomorrow, right? On Saturday the 22nd. It's Saturday, right? Let me double check the calendar. Saturday the 22nd. She's at Falmouth Academy. They do one really fantastic show each year at Falmouth Academy as a fundraiser for the school. And Ruthie Foster, I know, will blow the doors off that place. Pretty great. Just Say Yes is her most recent record. Cry to Me from John Hiatt. Little Feet, an alternate version of Ollie Dream. And Freeway from Amy Mann. We played the MVY Radio At Work Challenge.
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1: 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All right, did you recognize that track from Patty Griffin? It's called Ohio. It's the answer to our At Work Challenge, and I'm going to play it for you straight ahead.
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5: Weather looks outstanding. Whether you're headed to the beach or going to be venturing offshore today, abundant sunshine leading to a UV index between a 7 and an 8. Your safe sun time about 30 minutes today. Temperature at the beach, 83. Water temperatures between 75 and 80 degrees. We're looking at a low risk of rip currents, low relative humidity at the beach. For the boaters, light northwesterly winds at 5 to 10 knots. Waves are only going to run 1 to 3 feet. Visibility offshore anywhere from 10 to 15 miles, and we're not expecting any precipitation. I'm meteorologist Rob Carolyn, and that's your MVY Beach and Boating Report.
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0: MVY Radio, keeping our heads above water. That is music from the Jayhawks. Robert Plant, Alison Krauss, Gone, Gone, Gone, Days We Left Behind from Paul McCartney and Patty Griffin, singing with, Robert Plant, Ohio, started off the set. It's Friday. We're doing the Friday afternoon six-pack. The fair is going on right now. MVY does have a table at the fair. If you're headed over there, you can say hi to our gang. I know Aurora is there today. Because it's the fair, we have to have a fair-adjacent six-pack. We thought we'd do pigs. I don't know, because immediately when you think of the fair, if you're not at the fair, maybe one of the first things you think of is Charlotte's Web and, you know, Wilbur, the fantastic pig. Okay, so we're looking for pig songs. Do you have a pig song? You can put it on our Facebook thread, or you can send an email to sixpack@mvyradio.org. At 6 o'clock today, Aurora will be filling in, and she will play the six best pig songs for the MVU Ag Society Fair. Our six-pack is brought to you each week by MV Wine and Spirits and Sail Newport.
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0: We've got news coming up at noontime. 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
2: Good afternoon, everyone, and happy Friday. I'm Joe Stickles, and it's now time for MVY Radio News. In local news, a dead bat that a cat brought into a Tisbury home last month tested positive for rabies, according to town health officials. The Vineyard Gazette reports that this is the first documented rabies case on the vineyard since 2019, and only the second going back to when testing began in 1985. Health officials said that there is little cause for concern, as it appears to be an isolated incident. The bat was discovered by the homeowners in mid-July, according to Heather Maciel, the Tisbury Animal Control Officer. The cat that found the bat, as well as two other cats living at the home, were all put into a 45-day quarantine and seemed to be doing fine, she said. The homeowners also took precautionary doses of the rabies vaccine, health officials said. Chilmark is on its way to improving cell service in town. This week, the Chilmark Select Board held a joint meeting with the Planning Board to initiate a zoning bylaw change that would allow the town to build additional cell towers. The boards are trying to expand the reach of cell service in areas prone to spotty reception and dead zones. According to the Vineyard Gazette, the board's eventual goal is to construct a macro cell tower on the top of Peaked Hill, which is currently prohibited in the town bylaws. A new land court ruling this week leaves the future of public oversand vehicle access to the tip of Cape Pogue in limbo. In a long technical order that deals with deeds going back more than 100 years, State Land Court Judge Sarah Toronto Flores found that the Trustees of Reservations, which manages miles of unpaved trails, has overburdened an easement that allows passage to the outermost point on the Sandy Spit. According to the Vineyard Gazette, the ruling on Tuesday didn't delve into whether the trustees needs to change its operations on Chappaquiddick, but explicitly said that the sale of oversand vehicle permits to the public exceeded what an 1891 easement allowed. In national and international news, the United Arab Emirates is blaming Iran for firing drones at two tankers operated by a state-owned oil company as they sailed through the Strait of Hormuz, saying today the attacks represented acts of piracy. The attacks caused no casualties but underlined the dangers faced by vessels as they seek to move cargo through the critical waterway that leads from the Persian Gulf to the open oceans as Iran keeps a firm grip on the passage. A judge has dismissed Nevada's fake electors case. Thursday's decision marks the latest setback in swing states' efforts to prosecute six Republicans who tried to keep Donald Trump in the White House after he lost to Joe Biden in 2020's presidential election. The Nevada Attorney General's office plans to appeal. The six Republicans pleaded not guilty. They include Michael McDonald, the chair of the Nevada Republican Party, and Jesse Law, the former chair of the Clark County Republican Party. Courts have dismissed similar cases in Arizona, Michigan, and Georgia. A case is ongoing in Wisconsin. In sports news, standout rookie Peyton Tolley allowed two hits over eight innings, Caleb Durbin hit a grand slam, and the Boston Red Sox ended their five-game skid with a 7-0 victory over the Toronto Blue Jays. Tolley struck out four, threw 91 pitches, and retired his last 17 batters while matching the longest outing of his career. Greg Weissert worked the ninth. Boston skid matched its worst of the season, but the Red Sox remained comfortably in position for an AL wildcard playoff berth. They also lost five straight after losing their season opener. Max Scherzer took the loss for the Blue Jays. Kyle Schwarber grew up in Middletown, Ohio, played college ball at Indiana, and spent his first six major league seasons with the Chicago Cubs. The 33-year-old Philadelphia Phillies slugger added another thoroughly Midwestern highlight to his well-decorated career on Thursday night by hitting two home runs into an Iowa cornfield. Schwarber led off the Field of Dreams game with a home run and then connected for a two-run shot in the fourth inning to spark the Phillies in a 7-1 victory over the Minnesota Twins. Schwarber said that he's looking forward to eventually watching the 1989 movie that was filmed at the site with his two children. The Steamship Authority's reservations-only policy is in effect all day today for boats traveling between Woods Hole and Martha's Vineyard. There are no standby lines for vehicles, but you may attempt to book a reservation for a vehicle as late as 1 hour before departure time. Island residents with last-minute travel needs can use the Blue Line in the Preferred and Excursion programs. The Steamship Authority is reporting slightly choppy seas today, and boats between Woods Hole and Martha's Vineyard are running on time. Boats between Hyannis and Nantucket are also running on time. Right now, there are 5 cars in standby in Hyannis, and 62 cars and 4 trucks in standby on Nantucket. There is a travel advisory on the steamship's website. This Sunday, the Falmouth Road Race will be held, and the event severely affects operations on the Vineyard route. While no trips are canceled on Sunday, access to the Woods Hole Terminal via Woods Hole Road will be limited until 7 a.m. and completely closed from 7 a.m. until 9 a.m. or until the last runner is out. Customers should expect travel delays along Woods Hole Road and Palmer Avenue all day as a result of the race. For more information, visit steamshipauthority.com. Now let's take a look at our forecast.
3: High pressure resulting in sunshine for the Cape and Islands through the balance of the day. We should be 80 to 85 this afternoon. It'll be clear to partly cloudy, cool tonight, 55 to 60. Sunny day coming up tomorrow, very comfortable for mid-August, highs 75 to 80. Clear to partly cloudy, it's 50 to 55 tomorrow night. Sun's in the forecast on Sunday, highs will be 75 to 80. I'm meteorologist Rob Carolyn, MVY Weather.
2: Temperatures right now, it is 80 degrees in Newport, 79 in Falmouth, 77 in Hyannis, 75 on Nantucket, and 77 degrees on Martha's Vineyard on Chappaquiddick. That's all for MVY Radio News. 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

0: KMVY Radio. Billy Strings, his new one is called Burn the Other End. Crucify, Tori Amos, we also heard One Time, One Night from Los Lobos, Bruce Springsteen's Working on a Dream. The Harbor Light Illumination Concert Series has got a couple more shows left this season, including one tomorrow. Gracie Grace performs at Falmouth Harbor as part of the series. You can go to harborlightillumination.org to learn more about it, and you can make a donation to the site. The shows are pay what you can. They're free if free is what you want to pay. Show up with a beach chair, 6 o'clock. There'll be food trucks, cash bar, and vendors, and then music starts at 7 o'clock. It's Gracie Grace tomorrow, and then Grain Thief a week from Saturday as part of the Harbor Light Illumination Concert Series. We're in the lunch hour on PJ Finn. Fridays, I bring you an extended What's New for Lunch. I've got 6 brand new tunes to share with you, including, in just a moment, Brandi Carlile.
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0: On What's New for Lunch today, 6 brand new tunes, including a new one from Brandi Carlile. She has re-recorded some of the tracks from the album she put out last year, a year ago, called Returning to Myself. This is the name of the record. And she has done she's apparently done these songs in the style that she remembers from her youth, of songs that made her feel melancholy in a way. So she calls this version of a song we've been playing called Human. This is the sad gay version of Human from Brandi Carlile on MVY.

0: MVY Radio. The song's called Papa. It is from the band Cloudbelly. Those guys played a summer concert series several years ago. And some great new music from them. They're from Western Massachusetts. Sounding great. Brandi Carlile, an alternate version of Human. She's going to put out an expanded version of her record from last year with some alternate kind of more melancholy stripped down takes of her songs. All right, coming up in a moment, more extended What's New for Lunch, Sierra Farrell, straight ahead.
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0: All right, here we go with Sierra Farrell, a new one from her. This is called Trying to Love You on MVY Radio's What's New for Lunch.

MVY Radio. What's new for lunch? That is Rhode Island's own Tyler Ballgame channeling his inner Lindsey Buckingham. Live it down. We also heard Ciara Farrell, a great new song from her called Trying to Love You. Let's play a couple more. Here is a fun combination. Sheryl Crow is going to have a new record out, and the first single is here, and it features Jesse Wells singing on a track called Freedom Bus on MVY Radio.

0: MVY Radio, What's New for Lunch Extended. The artist is Mind Reader, and that's a song called Still Uncertain. A new one from Sheryl Crow, singing there with Jesse Wells, Freedom Bus. We also heard Tyler Ballgame, Live It Down, Sierra Farrell, Trying to Love You, Cloudbelly's Papa, and Brandi Carlile with an alternate version of the song called Human. All right, that is an extended What's New for Lunch for this Friday. Do join me tonight for more new music. Uncharted Waters is on the air at 9 p.m. this evening. I'll have new songs from the great artist and sometimes DJ Elizabeth Cook, a new one from Mountain Goats, a great Irish band called the Merry Wallopers. And actually, we're going very Irish tonight because I'm going to talk to Dove Ellis. I talked to him at the Newport Folk Festival, actually, and talked to him for maybe like 10 minutes or so about the music that he makes. So you'll hear that interview, and we'll play a couple of songs from this up-and-coming Irish artist. A whole hour of brand new releases tonight at 9 on MVY.
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MVY Radio, that's you too. The song called Street of Dreams and Helplessly Hoping from Crosby, Stills, and Nash. Coming up this weekend on Woodstove Studios Presents, this is a show we have every Sunday night at 7 o'clock, brought to you by South Mountain Company. Peter Halperin, your host, brings you a wonderful set. Rose Guerin, who's one of our island's finest songwriters, had a performance with Buckshank on guitar, and she played lots of stuff from her most recent record. So a really good chance to hear some new-ish. I know the record's been out for a few months, but some new-ish Rose Guerin, and probably the first recorded live performance that she's had. This is Sunday night, 7 o'clock, Rose Guerin with Buckshank. It's part of Woodstove Studios Presents with your host, Peter Halperin. I also want you to know that Peter is he's a musician himself, and he's playing at the fair today at 4:30. So if you're headed out to the Ag Fair, go say hi to Peter and check out his show. Here's Jack Johnson on MVY.

0: MVY Radio, Pokey Lafarge, the track called The Thing. Sing for you from Tracy Chapman and Jack Johnson at or with me. Pokey Lafarge is coming to Cape Cod. We're getting really close to the show. We do expect it to sell out. It is Pokey Lafarge, MVY Radio, and Cape Symphony Presents. Our wonderful partners at Cape Symphony Presents are bringing this show. The show is actually going to be at Falmouth Academy in the Herman Theater in the Simon Center for the Arts at Falmouth Academy. This is a special Sunday solo matinee performance. It's coming up on Sunday, August 30th, so about 2 weeks away from Pokey Lafarge performing live on Cape Cod. He's got a new record coming out, and what I have learned this summer, we've had a couple of shows where the artist was playing in town and the record was not officially going to be released until later, but the artist brought copies of their record to buy ahead of time. I don't know that Pokey's going to do that, but it could happen. You can go to mvyradio.org, look under the events page for tickets to see Pokey Lafarge in what will be a sold-out show in Falmouth on Sunday the 30th. And it's a matinee show, which means that if you're on the Vineyard, you can come off, go to the show, get some dinner, get back on the boat, and be home at your normal bedtime.
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0: MVY Radio. It's called Carolina Rain. That's music from Rhiannon Giddens. Song from Tom Petty, Even Losers Get Lucky Sometimes. Shake from the Head and the Heart, and Black Crowes with The Pharmacy Chronicles. All summer long, we've had a podcast called Vineyard Happenings with new episodes on Wednesday. 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
2: Weather looks outstanding. Whether you're headed to the beach or going to be venturing offshore today, abundant sunshine leading to a UV index between a 7 and an 8. Your safe sun time about 30 minutes today. Temperature at the beach, 83. Water temperatures between 75 and 80 degrees. We're looking at a low risk of rip currents, low relative humidity at the beach. For the boaters, light northwesterly winds at 5 to 10 knots. Waves are only going to run 1 to 3 feet. Visibility offshore anywhere from 10 to 15 miles, and we're not expecting any precipitation. I'm meteorologist Rob Carolyn, and that's your MVY Beach and Boating Report.
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0: MVY Radio, that's Palmyra. It's called Cheap Beer. Squeeze, Goodbye Girl, and Nora Jones with I'm Alive. Our fair coverage does continue today and all through the weekend. We have an MVY Radio table there, so from gates opening until early evening, MVY staffers and volunteers and board members and community advisory board members, the whole team will have people at our table. 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
0: All right, friends, I'm PJ Finn, headed out the door for the day. Coming up in just a little bit, Allison Hammond will hang out with you for the next several hours. In the 4 o'clock hour today, keeping it local with Rich Rogers, and Allison will have the entertainment report throughout the afternoon, so you can find some things to do this evening. At 6 o'clock, Amy Vanneman is going to do the Friday afternoon six-pack. Our theme is pigs, because the Ag Fair is going on, so let's do pig-related songs. Amy's going to play the six best pig requests at 6. Coming up at 8 o'clock, Brian Sansis fills in on a rock and blues Friday night. I'll be back for Uncharted Waters at 9. I have an interview with the young Irish up-and-comer. His name is Dove Ellis. He performed at the Newport Folk Festival, and I got a chance to sit with him at the festival, so I'm going to play that interview and play some songs from him, plus loads of other stuff on tonight's program, including music from Social Distortion. Barnes Newbery has a new My Back Pages tomorrow morning. He's going to talk about Astral Weeks and play lots of songs from that, and then 3 hours of folk and folk rock with Barnes Newbery up on the web after 8 a.m. tomorrow. We'll be at the fair all weekend long, of course, so go by the MVY table and say hi. I'm PJ Finn. I'll be back tonight for Uncharted Waters at 9. I'll see you then, and if not then, I'll see you in the middle of the day on Monday right here on MVY Radio. Love you guys. See you then.

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0: MVY Radio. That's Jalen Naganda with Burning Temptation. And we had Rayla Montaigne, we had John Prine, Grace Potter in the set, and James Taylor starting this 2 p.m. hour off. Hi, darlings. How are you? I can say it, TGIF. I wait all week to say that. I try with TGIM and all these other days, but TGIF is the original. I don't know where you live, but I'm from New York City, and we had, you know, that series of Tuesdays, Fridays, these restaurants. And I remember they tried Thursday. Here's my point. They tried Monday. This is so long ago, probably like the 80s. And I just remember thinking, I wonder if Monday is going to succeed. You know, Fridays was a hit. We all went to this to Fridays on Friday or Thursday. There was a Thursdays. I think there was a Tuesdays. But Monday. Anyway, TGIF. Happy Friday. Oh, we've got a really fun Friday six-pack here. You need to come up with some songs if you'd like. Your choice. That refer to pigs. Pigs, yes. P-I-G-S. Why? Well, because it's 164th Vineyard Agricultural Society Fair. It's underway, including livestock judging. So in the comments, post a song featuring pigs. Post a video if you can. And then at 6 p.m. ET, Eastern Standard, we will play the six best requests. So the Friday six-pack is made possible by MV Wine and Spirits and Sail Newport. So tune in 6 tonight after the news for six great songs about pigs.
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0: Weather-wise, it's a little bit slightly muggy out there. Not too bad. It's mainly sunny. It's 81 degrees here in West Isbury currently. Tonight, 56 degrees expected. Clear to partly cloudy. Staying sunny for your Saturday. 78 degrees expected. More sunshine and remaining comfortable. 76 for Sunday. Lovely. And then Monday, cloudy with showers through midday. No marine advisories in effect to report to you in this hour. We have winds northwest, 5 to 10 knots. Our wave heights are 1 to 3 feet. Our visibility is 10 miles or better. And that's your weather. So now I've got your music. You're the Avid Brothers, Forever Now on MVY.

0: MVY Radio. Music there from Phoebe Bridgers. Lost Boys is the name of that song. Lost Weekend is the name of the record. Amos Lee in the set. We had Bruce Coburn teamed up with Patty Griffin with My Beat. And the Avid Brothers starting this set of music off. Well, Uncharted Waters tonight. PJ just left a couple minutes ago, so I just wanted to remind you what he left us with. He left us with a great show for this evening. 9 p.m., Uncharted Waters. You will hear music from Social Distortion, from Mary Wallopers, Elizabeth Cook, and PJ's featured artist is Dove Ellis, with an interview, by the way. So enjoy Uncharted Waters this evening at 9 p.m. with PJ Finn on MVY.
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0: MVY Radio, Bruce Hornsby, Take a Light Strain. Hey, today, it is Friday, 4:30 p.m. till 6 at the Ag Fair. You can hear Peter Halperin with Hudson Bowsman on drums, with Andrew Sue Wing on lead guitar, and Jim Orr on bass. And this is at the fair. We're so lucky. We really are. These fantastic musicians. It's a country fair. It's a community fair. And they're just community and wonderfully talented at that. So enjoy the fair. Enjoy the music. So many great artists. We're trying to keep you posted, you know, on things that are happening. But I also want to tell you that we have a booth there. Stop by the MVY Radio booth. Say hi to us. We have a wheel to spin for CDs and stickers and temporary tattoos, Blue Lobster style, and other things. So enjoy yourself at the fair. And from 4:30 till 6, you have Peter Halperin, Hudson Bowsman, Andrew Sue Wing, Jim Orr. And I know you have Doc Dance Band this evening. So great local musicians. We come together. We dance. We dance, eat, play. Love it. MVY.
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0: 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Ah, dealing with attachment, right? Julia Jacqueline, get away from me. I think I'll love you soon.
1: Yeah.
0: I understand that. I'm defensive that way, too. All right, Dave Matthews Band in the set. We had Natalie Merchant. J.D. McPherson was in there. Let the good times roll. Van Morrison, starting this 3 p.m. hour off. Now, that brings me to my back pages. Now, this weekend and every weekend, every Saturday, we upload a new fantastic folk show for you. It is hosted by Barnes Newberry, who is the best. He delves into the past of folk music. He keeps us current. He pays tribute. He has the milestones. He has it all, the birthdays, all of it. So for this Saturday, by the way, it is Barnes Newberry's 606th episode of My Back Pages. And he's going to be featuring Van Morrison's Astral Weeks and random songs. Enjoy. 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Thanks to Barnes Newberry.
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0: And this week, being the agricultural fair here on the island, I've been asking you questions about fairs, state fairs, ag fairs. So my family and I kind of looked it up this morning, like, what is the difference between a state fair and an agricultural fair? Nothing really. Not much. So that leads me to my question to you, since I can put them together now. How many active county and state fairs across the U.S. are there today? Giant events like the State Fair of Texas and others. How many altogether do you think are operating in the United States at any given time, I guess? I'll give you the answer in the next break. MBY.

0: MVY Radio, Kevin Morby with Javelin. So Kevin Morby was one of the artists that we got to meet this summer, and we have so many wonderful artists that pass through the Cape and Islands or live here, and we get to showcase them. And I just, you know, as the summer is starting to, I don't, it's not the end of summer, certainly not, but, you know, as the activities, the grand activities start, you know, slowing down, we start thinking about our local musicians and how cozy and safe they make us feel and entertained and warm and fuzzy all winter long. And, well, we do this twice a week with Rich Rogers on Fridays and Wednesdays right around 4:20. Rich Rogers will bring us a Keeping It Local track. Keep local music, you know, at the forefront of your mind, particularly as you're visiting here, because you don't want to miss out on these wonderful artists. You know, throw a stone, you're going to see a fantastic musician. You know, we're so blessed here. Anyway, a few minutes ago, I asked you guys an afternoon mind bender, and it was about ag fairs.
1: Mind bender.
0: Well, not just ag fairs, but state fairs and agricultural fairs, and county fairs. How many do you think are operating in the United States? How many fairs? Roughly 2,000 active county and state fairs across the U.S. today. Isn't that something? I want to give you a little, since this was the last day, for some of the trivia on agricultural fairs or fairs. I wanted to tell you some of the eccentric competitions they have. We talked about Moolapalooza, my favorite. $1,000 if you can do the best moo, cow moo. Now, there's also the Butter Bovine Sculpting Competition. Life-size cows made out of pure butter. That's a major tradition in the Iowa State Fair that started in 1911. Now, let's see. There's the Duct Tape Division for Unconventional Crafters. The Kansas State Fair features a highly competitive Decorative Arts Duct Tape Division contest. Isn't that something? And you know, here's the importance. There's so many important reasons for it to have an agricultural fair. And one of them would be the full circle tradition. It would be the fact that kids come in groups for like the 4-H shows and things like that. But they don't just leave it there. They generally continue it through generations and eventually take over the operation of whatever farm or whatever part they had in that state fair. And I think that's really cool. I love traditions. So that's going to wrap up. That's a little more trivia on agricultural fairs. And that's going to wrap up our trivia subject for this week, ag fairs. And we'll choose another one for next week. I think I already know what it is. And it actually, the idea was given to me at the ag fair, interestingly enough. But we'll see what that is next week. MVY.
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3: Weather looks very good for the beach this afternoon. In fact, looks like a good beach weekend shaping up for the region. We'll continue to see sunshine, UV index between a 6 and a 7. Your safe sun times around 30, 35 minutes. Water temperature, 73 to 78. Air temperature, 82 or 83. Relative humidity is low, so is the rip current risk. For the boaters, light northwesterly winds at 5 to 10 knots. Waves are only 1 to 3 feet on Vineyard Sound. The visibility, 10 to 15 miles. It doesn't look like there's going to be any precipitation offshore through about 5 p.m. I'm meteorologist Rob Carolyn, and that's your MVY Beach and Boating Report.
0: Back into music with KT Tunstall and a song that KT wrote with Patti Smith in mind, which I think is the coolest thing ever, because so is Patti. So here's Suddenly I See on MVY.

0: MVY Radio. That's Margaret Glaspy with Michigan. I am both, is the record. Oh, it looks like we have some left. 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
0: And here's your entertainment report for tonight, Friday, August 14th, 2026. Martha's Vineyard Film Center. Hadestown, the musical at 7:30. The Black Dog Bakery, music bingo, 6 till 8. 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Newport Blues, Newport, Never in Vegas at 7. And One Pelham East, Newport, Dueling Piano, 7:30 till 10:30. Late Night DJ, 11:30 till 1 a.m. Woo, that's fun. And have fun out there. MVY.

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0: 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So, hello, darlings. Happy Friday to you. Before I bring you a Keeping It Local track, thanks to Rich Rogers, because it's Friday, let me tell you, for Woodstove Studios Presents on MVY Radio on Sunday at 7 p.m., it will be Rose Garin and Buck Shank, a performance. Exciting. They are so wonderful. So tune in on Sunday, 7 p.m. Now, that's following Putumayo World Music Hour. Now, what is on Putumayo? It's World Ska. Ooh, so you've got the Scottalites. You've got Bedouin. You have a Sound Clash and much more. So that's going to be featured on Putumayo World Music Hour. That's at 6 p.m. on Sunday. And then at 7 p.m., Peter Halperin with a performance from Rose Garin and Buck Shank. So much to look forward to. 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
2: Hi, everyone. I'm Rich Rogers, and this is Keeping It Local, bringing you the past, the present, and the future of the local music scene here on the Cape and the Islands. 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Dave is the frontman of the Dave Willis in the Down Island Band, and he just released this new single. It's going to be on his follow-up album called Summer People, and this is a fun song about his relationship with the summer visitors and residents, and the song features many local musicians that he had brought in to record on this single, including Mike Benjamin, Wes Nagy, Teresa Thompson, her sister Brenda, Sarah Shaw Dawson, Hudson Bozeman, and Jimmy Parr, along with Dave himself. And so want to share that with you as summer is winding down and we can kind of look back and laugh at the summer. But Dave sent this over, so I'm glad to get it on air for him. Today on Keeping It Local, presented by Cape and Coast Bank, here's Dave Willis with Summer People on MVY Radio.
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0: MVY Radio. There's music from Renee Levesque, Back to Boston. So Renee was our artist this past week as our summer concert series continues at the Winnetou Oceanside Resort on Tuesdays and at Mashpee Commons on Wednesdays. Thank you again, Renee, for such a fantastic opportunity to see you up close and personal. So this coming Tuesday, we're really winding down here for the summer, but certainly not winding down for talent, because on Tuesday and Wednesday, this coming Tuesday and Wednesday, these are frequent visitors, so much fun. This is Sol y Canto founders, Rosie and Brian Amador. They're so wonderful. So I hope you can clear your schedule for Tuesday evening at 6 p.m. here on the island at the Winnetou Oceanside Resort in Katama, or on Wednesday at Mashpee Commons. These two are a delight to hang out with. And then we've got one more after this, and then we're going to wrap up the summer. So that's on this coming Tuesday, the 18th and the 19th. You have Sol y Canto founders, Rosie and Brian Amador. And then on the 25th, the following Tuesday, will be our last one for the season, and it's Kara McKee. So it's winding down, but not yet. So we hope we see you on Tuesday at the Winnetou Oceanside Resort, or on Wednesday at Mashpee Commons as our summer concert series continues here at MBY.
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2: High pressure drifting our way. We're in good shape for the rest of today and for the weekend, for that matter. Lots of sunshine. It's 80 to 85 degrees. Tonight, we're clear to partly cloudy. We're 55 to 60. We're going to see sunshine during the day tomorrow. Comfortable high 75 to 80 with low humidity. Clear to partly cloudy. It's 50 to 55 tomorrow night. Sunshine and 75 to 80 during Sunday. Offshore, light northwesterly winds will persist. They'll be at 5 to 10 knots. Waves run 1 to 3 feet. The visibility offshore looks like it's going to be around 10 miles or so. I'm meteorologist Rob Carolyn, MVY Weather.
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0: MVY Radio, Taj Mahal's title track, Time. And it's previously unreleased. This was with the Phantom Blues Band. It was recorded back in 2010. And here it is for us today. Yay. Now, I know it's something that won't be for this Friday, but I wanted to let you know every Friday through September 18th, the Polly Hill Arboretum, which is 795 State Road in West Tisbury, invites you to their staff-led botanical spotlight tours. So you can learn about the Arboretum and its plants, its collections, on a guided walk led by Polly Hill Arboretum collection staff. Now, these specialized tours are designed to offer an in-depth experience, each focusing on a different aspect of the Arboretum. So Polly Hill Arboretum is known for its living collection, but beyond the beauty of the grounds are special collections used for research. So it's collections of monographs and exceptional botanical illustrations and more. So the tours are included with admission of $10, and they're free for Polly Hill Arboretum members. Just meet at Polly Hill Arboretum Visitor Center. The tours are offered every other Friday through September 18th from 10 a.m. till 11 a.m. So find out more information on these Fridays at pollyhillarboretum.org. I think if I had to name my second favorite place on Martha's Vineyard, I have to say it's Polly Hill Arboretum. I just have so many great memories of when my kids were little and I would be nervous to control them out in the world. And Polly Hill is in a circle, you know, and I wouldn't lose them. And I could hear them. I'd call and they could call back. It's just, I have so many great memories there. And just enjoy it. You'll find your own memories there and education and just the trees themselves, just the oxygen that comes off of those trees. You just feel good while you're walking it. You just feel good when you leave. So yeah, I'm not a formal spokesperson for Polly Hill Arboretum. I just love that place. Anyway, so there you go. Those are some wonderful tours that you can do every other Friday. So check out pollyhillarboretum.org to see when the next one is. MVY.
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0: And here's your entertainment report for tonight, Friday, August 14th, 2026. Martha's Vineyard Film Center, Hadestown, the musical at 7:30. The Black Dog Bakery, Music Bingo, 6 till 8. 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Newport Blues, Newport, Never in Vegas at 7. And One Pelham East, Newport, Dueling Piano, 7:30 till 10:30. Late Night DJ, 11:30 till 1 a.m. Woo! That's fun! And have fun out there. MVY.

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The people and the things that make me wanna hate. 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I see some beauty in this human pageantry. Jesus Christ came down here as a living man. 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

0: MBY Radio, Jim James of My Morning Jacket. Come Again is the name of the song. Well, on Sunday mornings, following Sunday morning and all that jazz, we have two shows back to back for local issues. So at 10 o'clock, Ray Whitaker talks to people regarding things of concern for Martha's Vineyard, for the Vineyard. And then at 10:30, Joe Stickles speaks with people with concerns and issues affecting the Cape. So 10 o'clock this Sunday, Ray speaks with Dr. Lawrence Jones, the founder and host of Minds Across the Vineyard, and also the third installment of our month-long commemoration of the Cottagers. Now, that's at 10 a.m. 10:30, Joe Stickles speaks with Karen Payton, a public affairs specialist for the Small Business Administration, about economic injury disaster loans now available for this past February's blizzard for the Cape and Islands businesses and private nonprofits that suffered economic losses. Joe also speaks with Aaron Cox, Partner Relationships Manager of KAM Appliances. Now, Aaron will share more about the Cape Cod Culinary Incubator and their dedication to helping local culinary entrepreneurs bring their ideas to life through access to shared-use commercial kitchen space education and a supportive community. Yeah, two fantastic community shows back-to-back, Sunday morning, 10 a.m. with Ray and 10:30 with Joe. MVY.
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0: Time now for a set of live acoustic covers, and since the agricultural fair here this weekend, the Ag Fair, really is about agriculture and farming and the needs of farmers and the new, you know, exciting equipment ideas and things like that, and just commemorating and respecting old school, old guard ways of farming. In any case, I have a set of live acoustic covers, and I'm going to start with Wilder and Down on the Farm. Then I have Toots Hibbert with Maggie's Farm. And then Neil Young, of course, live from Farm Aid, Heart of Gold. 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

0: MVY Radio, Neil Young, Heart of Gold, live. Toots Hibbert, Maggie's Farm, and Walder started us off with Down on the Farm. Yeah, that theme is, you know, in respect to our ag fair. Seriously, talking to farmers, walking around, you know, it's always sort of, I've always found it kind of a romantic way to live on a farm ever since I was a child, because I grew up in a city. So my fantasy would be to have a red kerchief and a duck. Yeah, seriously, that's what my fantasy was. That's all I wanted. So I get to go to an ag fair and I get to listen to quack quacks, you know, for hours on end and kind of get my wish anyway. But that was the idea behind having a farm-centered set of live acoustic covers. There's going to be a whole new set of live acoustic covers next week. In fact, every weekday, Monday through Friday, we do it twice a day. Different songs, of course. So Amy Venman brings it to you, 8:20 a.m. Don't know what she's going to play, just like she doesn't know what I'm going to play. And I don't think we've actually repeated each other, strangely enough, through all these years. But I bring you a second set at 5:20 p.m. So just some fun as you drive in and drive out, you know, the old traffic times, at drive times, as they used to call it. So it's twice a day, every weekday. Amy in the morning, 8:20 a.m. Me in the afternoon, 5:20 p.m. Sets of live, acoustic, and covers on MVY.
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2: If you're looking to start the weekend on the beaches of the Cape and the Islands tomorrow, we'll have plenty of sunshine with highs in the mid to upper 70s. Make sure you pack sunscreen, because with a high UV index, safe sun time is just 30 minutes. For those looking to head into the water, exercise caution as there is a moderate risk for rip currents on all beaches, but water temperatures are currently in the mid 70s. Offshore, winds will be from the northwest at around 5 to 10 knots, with gusts up to near 20 knots possible, especially during the morning. Seas will be around 2 feet, except for less than 1 foot in the afternoon in Nantucket Sound. Visibility will be greater than 10 miles. I'm meteorologist Morgan Bolton, MVY Weather.
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0: MBY Radio. I sign off with that Rat Boys song called Penny in the Lake. Now, I'm looking forward to hearing these six songs for our Friday six pack. I don't know which songs were chosen, but y'all have submitted songs on our Facebook page all day with our theme. Now, the theme that we have this week, it's pigs. Yes, P-I-G-S, songs about pigs. Why? Because it's the Ag Fair. Can you see how excited we are about our Ag Fair? We're going to be there all weekend long, by the way. Come visit us. Come visit our booth at the fair here in West Tisbury on State Road. Can't wait to see you. Anyway, so we have a six-pack that has six songs chosen by, I believe, Aurora is in for Bill Narkowitz for the six-pack this week. She's chosen the best six suggestions for songs about pigs. That's after the news at 6. So 6 o'clock. Now, the news means you get your Steamship Authority report, your business report, your weather report, local news as well. So that's 6. And then the Friday 6-pack, 8 o'clock, Blues at 8 on a Friday night. It is rocking blues on Friday nights. So Brian Sances is sitting in for Bill Narkowitz while Bill is out. Can't wait to hear that. So that is rocking blues, 8 o'clock, 9 o'clock, Uncharted Waters. And PJ Finn brings us some brand new music. His featured artist is Dove Ellis, and he has an interview with that. So that's something to look forward to as well. Lots ahead, and I'll come right back and give you a quick kiss. Bye-bye.
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0: And here's your entertainment report for tonight, Friday, August 14th, 2026. 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Hadestown, the musical at 7:30. The Black Dog Bakery, music bingo, 6 till 8. 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Newport Blues Newport, Never in Vegas at 7. And One Pelham East Newport, Dueling Piano, 7:30 till 10:30. Late Night DJ, 11:30 till 1 a.m. Woo, that's fun. And have fun out there. MBY. Again, thanks for hanging out with me, darlings. This is Allison. I'm going to sign off, hand it over to Aurora and Brian Sances. And I will wish you a wonderful weekend. I hope to see you out there. And I'll catch you on Monday anyway. Mwah! Allison signing off for now on MVY.

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2: It's time for the MVY Radio Business Report. I'm Amy Vanneman. U.S. stocks are drifting near their all-time high following the latest economic report to come in surprisingly weak. The S&P 500 slipped 0.2% Friday, with its record set the day before. The Dow Jones Industrial Average dipped 111 points, and the NASDAQ Composite fell 0.4%. Stocks gave up modest gains from earlier in the morning, after oil prices swung higher. Also raising uncertainty was a report showing shoppers spent less at U.S. retailers last month. Such data could keep interest rates low, which is something Wall Street loves, but it also raises the risk of a slowing economic growth when inflation is still high. That's it for the MVY Radio Business Report.
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2: It's time for the Friday Six-Pack here on MVY Radio. I'm Amy Vanneman, dropping in to bring you the Six-Pack this evening. Hope you're having a wonderful time wherever you are. Maybe you are at the 164th Agricultural Fair. Maybe you're not, but with the fair in mind, sort of an adjacent theme for tonight's Six-Pack, brought to us by MV Wine and Spirits and Sail Newport, is Pigs, song with pigs in the lyrics or the title, or somehow referencing pigs. So we'll start with got a couple songs here, one requested by Eugene in New York City and also by Tony in Narberth, Pennsylvania. Got another one as suggested by Al in Fort Myers, Florida, and a few others. We'll start off here with Pink Floyd on MVY.

songs about pigs in one way or another for the Friday Six Pack here on MVY. Pigs in one way or another for the Friday Six Pack here on MVY.

And a bonus track. And a bonus track, Non-Pig, from Dan Zanes and Friends.

MVY Radio. It's just an adorable song from Dan Zanes, originally done by Pete Seeger back when, and covered there by Dan Zanes from his 2011 album, Little Nut Tree. The Farmer is the Man. And Dan Zanes and friends won a Parents' Choice Gold Award in 2012 for that album. We had Bob Dylan before that, with a song called Summer Days, singing about a house on a hill and hogs out in the mud from his 2001 album Love and Theft. Little Feat with a title track of their 1979 album Down on the Farm, mentioning cows, something or others, pigs and horses in the track. We had Mona from James Taylor's 1985 album, That's Why I'm Here, as requested by Eugene in New York City and Tony outside Philly. We had the Beatles' Piggies, a song, of course, I thought of right away, and Al in Fort Myers, Florida did as well, a song written by George Harrison and included on their 1968 album, The Beatles, or affectionately known as the White Album. We had Marrakesh Express, which also mentions pigs, if you listen carefully, by Crosby, Stills, and Nash from their self-titled 1969 album. And the six-pack started with Pink Floyd, Pigs on the Wing, from their 8-tracks album. That's our Pig six-pack in honor of the 164th Martha's Vineyard Agricultural Fair happening today, tomorrow, and Sunday. I'm Amy Vanneman. We thank MV Wine and Spirits and Sail Newport for supporting our Friday six-pack this evening. Turning things back over to Aurora McGuckin here on MVY Radio.

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0: shocking. We had the Grateful Dead there with Ripple, Peter Wolf, and Mick Jagger with Nothing But the Wheel, Lucy Dacus with Planting Tomatoes, her latest single, and we had Robert Randolph and the Family Band featuring Darius Rucker on that track, Love Do What It Do. 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
0: I'm Aurora McGuckin, in for Bill Narkowitz right now. Thanks so much for hanging out with me. I hope you're having a good Friday night so far. At 8 o'clock, Brian Sands has taken over for the Blues at 8. He's in for Bill tonight. He'll bring you some rockin' blues for your Friday evening. Then at 9 o'clock, PJ Finn brings you Uncharted Waters, a whole hour of brand new music thanks to Nest and Feathers. This episode features music from Social Distortion, the Mary Wallopers, Elizabeth Cook, plus the artist Dove Ellis with an interview clip that PJ got to interview him at Newport Folks. You're going to hear some of that interview as well. I will be hanging out otherwise. Let's get back into music now with Margaret Glaspy. So last week she put out a great record called I Am Both, but that got me thinking about the first time I ever heard Margaret Glaspy on the radio, I might add. So we're going back 10 years to her album Emotions and Math. Here's You and I on MVY Radio.

0: MVY Radio. That's the War and Treaty. You Can't Hurt Me Anymore is the name of that track. We had Bonnie Raitt there with Love Has No Pride, Subdudes with Poor Man's Paradise, and Margaret Glasby with You and I off Emotions and Math. So the War and Treaty's latest record is called The Story of Michael and Tanya. It was our album of the week this past week. Next week, we are going to be featuring the new Carly Simon record, which just came out today. The album is called Comes in Waves. Thanks to Katuit Fresh Market and Reliable RN for their support of the album of the week here on MVY Radio. We air that every Wednesday at 9 o'clock. Thanks to Amy Vanneman. Every week, she brings you a new album in its entirety.
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3: This evening and overnight will bring clear to partly cloudy skies with lows in the mid to upper 50s. Lots of sunshine is expected to start the weekend tomorrow with highs in the mid to upper 70s. There will be a few clouds around 4 tomorrow night as temperatures fall into the low to mid 50s. Partly to mostly sunny skies on Sunday with highs back in the mid to upper 70s. Showers are likely to start Monday before coming to an end in the afternoon before clouds give way to partly sunny skies. It'll be breezy with a high near 80. I'm meteorologist Morgan Bolton, MVY Weather.
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0: MVY Radio. That's Joby Riccio with Love of the Song. That's off her album Face the Feeling. Travis there with Closer, Crowded House with Teenage Summer, and we had the Wood Brothers with Singin' to Strangers. So in June, we had Joby Riccio perform at the Daily Brew Coffee House and Lounge in North Falmouth. What a fantastic singer she is. What a songwriter. But also, what a great venue to see a show. We have been really enjoying our partnership with them, and we have another show coming up there. So August 22nd, which is not too far away, August 22nd, we have David Wax Museum and Lowland Hum performing at the Lounge at the Daily Brew Coffee House and Lounge in North Falmouth. You can get tickets at their website, which is thedailybrewlounge.com. And thanks to The Daily Brew for having us, and thanks to Cape and Coast Bank for their support as well. Again, David Wax Museum and Lowland Hum, August 22nd, at the Daily Brew Coffee House and Lounge in North Falmouth.
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0: It's just about time for me to turn things over to Brian Sansis for the Blues at 8. 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At 9 o'clock, Uncharted Waters with PJ Finn. 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
2: 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My name is Brian Sansis. I'm your guest DJ tonight, filling in for Bill Narkowitz on this Friday night rock and blues edition of the show. Friday nights are so much fun here on the program. We get to rock out, blending blues and rock and roll. And for the first artist tonight, I want to give a shout out to my friend and colleague, Rich Rogers, who was kind enough to give me a shout out last night on Positive Vibrations, as we are both working and filling in for the great Bill Narkowitz on all his awesome programs. So, my man, I'm going to start out the show with one of your favorites, Robert Randolph. This is Big